a dance classic, it's never going to go. It's never going to get old. Just like Jimothy, the hunchbacked raccoon. You know, he's become the Mariners' unofficial mascot. The team was 1.5 games out of first place, but they started winning after Jimothy appeared. So now the Mariners are wearing t-shirts with Jimothy on it. Now, if you're not familiar with who Jimothy is, he is the viral Seattle area raccoon with short spine syndrome. And he's basically like a round ball. He looks like a raccoon and an armadillo did the nasty, knocked some boots, and had a baby. And that baby's name is Jimothy. We got more great music coming up.

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2: Here's your Metro News forecast. Tonight, expect a chance of a thunderstorm in some areas during the evening with otherwise cloudy and humid conditions. The low will be around 63. Tomorrow will bring a mix of clouds with a high of 76. Tomorrow night should be mostly clear with a low of 58. Looking ahead to Thursday, anticipate partly sunny skies and pleasant weather with a high of 79. Friday will also feature partly sunny conditions with a high of 81. That's your AccuWeather forecast.

0: Clarksburg's greatest hits, Sky 106.5. I hope you were doing the electric slide somewhere out there. And don't forget that extra hop at the end of the sequence or else you'll throw the whole dance floor off. Hey, it's Alex. How are you? Kiss Cam 2.0. Are you ready? Because, you know, Coldplay was so last year. Now, a New York couple was recently caught kissing on a bench in Central Park. Both are lawyers who work for the same law firm. A passerby filmed them. The clip went viral within hours. The moment, of course, brought the Coldplay couple back into the spotlight. One onlooker said, "Get a room. There's kids around." Both lawyers are reportedly dating someone else. So it's not quite like the Coldplay concert, but hey, 2026 is here. We'll take anything we can get. We've got our 90s and 9 coming up next here on Sky.
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0: Clarksburg's greatest hit, Sky 106.5. Hey, it's Alex. It's the 90s and 9. And let's talk about that song real quick. Stay by Lisa Loeb. You know, that song was actually the first song ever, the first U.S. number one hit by an artist who is not signed to a label. Basically, it was Reality Bites, the movie that got it kind of kicked off. And Ethan Hawke was one of Lisa Loeb's friends. So he brought it up to Ben Stiller, who then saw Lisa perform and used her song in his movie, which is a huge break for Lisa. She didn't have a record deal at the time, like I said. And when she found out the song was going on the soundtrack, she knew it was the end of temp work. She had had a gig with the consulting firm Ernst & Young at the time. And, well, she had a one-hit wonder, but even on a one-hit wonder, you can live pretty good, I think. 90s and 9 continue next on Sky.
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That's what we do in West Virginia, right? Right now, Mariah Carey.

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11: Here's your Metro News forecast. Tonight, expect a chance of a thunderstorm in some areas during the evening with otherwise cloudy and humid conditions. The low will be around 63. Tomorrow will bring a mix of clouds with a high of 76. Tomorrow night should be mostly clear with a low of 58. Looking ahead to Thursday, anticipate partly sunny skies and pleasant weather with a high of 79. Friday will also feature partly sunny conditions with a high of 81. That's your AccuWeather forecast.

0: Guy 106.5. Hey, it's Alex. It's the 90s and 9. Let's talk about that song for a minute because I found some interesting information about it. First of all, the rap lyrics are engraved on Lisa Left Eye Lope's casket. Now, she had died in a car accident in Honduras in 2002, in case you didn't remember that. And then, meanwhile, T-Boz admitted that filming the scenes where they were performing this song while standing on top of an ocean were very scary. They were standing literally on a platform that wasn't stable. She kept thinking she was going to fall in. And she said, "That's why my feet are planted wide and still. You never see my feet move, ever. You couldn't move to the front or back. You could only go side to side." So next time, if you happen to catch the video, you'll notice T-Boz is scared to death. And if anybody, I think T-Boz could definitely not be scared of anything. Sky 106.5.
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It is the top 10 of 10. We're going to feature 1984 this hour. And if you love your 80s, don't miss out on our lunch hour, Monday through Thursdays with Jenny Murray. Thanks to Brickside Bar and Grill. 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

Clarksburg's greatest hits, Sky 106.5. It's 1984. Your top 10 at 10. I'm Alex O'Neill, your host. And let's talk about The Karate Kid. Now, The Karate Kid came out in 1984. It was one of my favorite movies. I had such a crush on Ralph Macchio. I mean, we all did, right? You know, there were other people that they considered for Ralph, including Charlie Sheen and Sean Penn. Sean Penn, I would not have liked. But Charlie

0: Sheen. He'd been all right. But I think Ralph Macchio was the best. He still owns one of the original headbands used during filming. Now, those headbands are known as a tenugui in Japanese. It was not part of the original screenplay. In fact, it was a handkerchief that Pat Morita had in his pocket, and he decided to use it. Now, Ralph didn't go into huge detail on this, but, man, I'd love to know more about how he just pulled out this handkerchief. We'll use this, right? Also, Ralph owns the trophy that Daniel received for winning the All Valley Karate Tournament. Sweep the leg! So great. We'll talk more about the Karate Kid and maybe some things you didn't know. 1984, Top 10 and 10 continues next on Sky.
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11: Here's your Metro News forecast. Tonight, expect a chance of a thunderstorm in some areas during the evening with otherwise cloudy and humid conditions. The low will be around 63. Tomorrow will bring a mix of clouds with a high of 76. Tomorrow night should be mostly clear with a low of 58. Looking ahead to Thursday, anticipate partly sunny skies and pleasant weather with a high of 79. Friday will also feature partly sunny conditions with a high of 81. That's your AccuWeather forecast.

Clarksville's greatest hits, Sky 106.5. The top 10 of 10. We're wrapping them up with Alex. And it's 1984. That was your top song of this week from 1984. And we're talking about Karate Kid, the movie from 1984, because it came out in 1984. Can I say that one more time? Hey, Jerry Weintraub, the producer, he kind of wanted Pat Morita for Mr. Miyagi first. He was like, no, he's a comedian, because he was known for his roles on Happy Days and Sanford and some. But then finally, Pat was able to convince him, hey, no, really, you should probably really hire me. And he did, right? And I couldn't imagine another Mr. Miyagi, really. Meanwhile, studio executives really wanted to cut that scene where Mr. Miyagi gets drunk. Remember when he honors his dead wife? But that became the scene that earned Pat an Oscar nomination. So it was a good thing it didn't cut. And it showed that he had a heart, you know? Yeah, it made you feel a little bit for Mr. Miyagi. We got more great music.

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Y106.5. If you have not downloaded our new app yet, what are you even doing with your life? I mean, I'm telling you, we got some great things on there. 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You can hit the mic button and request songs. You can record yourself. It's pretty awesome, right?

1065. Hey, it's Alex. I got a question for you. How long would you survive the zombie apocalypse? I was asked that the other day at a drive-through coffee shop, and I said, I felt like I'd be doing all right. Well, I've got two stories here of survival you're not going to believe. I had to share them both with you because they're so good. First, a California man had been stranded at sea for more than a month before he was found floating off the coast of Hawaii. Apparently, 2 weeks in to setting sail from Catalina Islands, his mast snapped as he drifted with no gas. He was making repairs of PVC pipes and kayak paddles, but eventually he was found. And then Bailey, a miracle dog, was recently pulled alive from

0: some earthquake rubble in Venezuela. 29 days Bailey had been in there. He was found curled up beside his owner's dead mother. I know. But he's still alive. Stories of survival. If they could do it, we could do it. 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

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I'm talking Bridgeport, Clarksburg, Grafton, Fairmont, Terre Alta, Reidsville, Nutterfort, Elkins, and Weston. 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
2: Here's your Metro News forecast. Tonight, expect a chance of a thunderstorm in some areas during the evening with otherwise cloudy and humid conditions. The low will be around 63. Tomorrow will bring a mix of clouds with a high of 76. Tomorrow night should be mostly clear with a low of 58. Looking ahead to Thursday, anticipate partly sunny skies and pleasant weather with a high of 79. Friday will also feature partly sunny conditions with a high of 81. That's your AccuWeather forecast.

0: 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You ever think what the 80s would be without Kenny Loggins? I know. It's like a world without the internet now. Hey, it's Alex. I'm out of here. I hope you have a wonderful night. I will be back tomorrow. We'll do it again. Hump day right here on Sky 106.5.
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1: As we continue to celebrate America's 250th birthday, it's a good reminder that even though we all took history classes, there are still plenty of amazing facts about the United States that most of us have never heard. Reader's Digest recently rounded up some of the most fascinating facts about America, and honestly, some of these sound like something your uncle would make up at a backyard barbecue, but they're all true. We start with the American flag. The current 50-star flag was designed not by a government committee, not by a famous artist, but by a 17-year-old high school student named Robert Heft. So in 1958, his teacher assigned a class project to redesign the flag in case Alaska and Hawaii became states. Heft created a flag with 50 stars arranged in neat rows and submitted it for a grade. Mm-hmm. Now, the teacher wasn't as impressed. He gave it a B-. Heft reportedly told his teacher that if Congress adopted his design, he'd expect a better grade. And sure enough, after Alaska and Hawaii joined the Union, his design was chosen from among thousands of submissions. The flag we see every day is the same one he drew as a teenager.
2: Wow.
1: His teacher later changed the grade to an A, by the way, which rightfully so.
2: Right.
1: Speaking of America, let's talk about pizza, because, you know, nothing says America quite like pizza. We love it. We consume an astonishing amount of pizza. According to estimates, enough pizza is sold in the United States every single day to cover roughly 100 acres. That's around 75 football fields, completely covered with pepperoni, sausage, cheese, and whatever weird topping that your cousin insists belongs on pizza.
2: Wow.
1: Now, by the end of the year, Americans will have eaten billions of slices. That's one stat nobody is complaining about.
2: Hmm.
1: Love pizza.
2: Yeah.
1: Here's something surprising about military power. So the United States Air Force is the largest air force in the world. That's not shocking. What's shocking is the second largest air force is in the world is also American.
2: Right.
1: So when you count the aircraft operated by the U.S. Navy and the Marine Corps together, they field more aircraft than almost every other nation on Earth. In other words, America has the largest air force and the runner-up.
2: Huh.
1: Now let's move from airplanes to rivers. Many people assume that America is relatively a young country, and compared to many civilizations, it is. But some parts of the landscape are unbelievably ancient. Three of the world's oldest rivers are located in the United States. The New River, the Susquehanna River, and the French Broad River. In fact, geologists believe the New River may be between 260 and 360 million years old.
2: Wow.
1: And that's older than the Appalachian Mountains that surround it.
2: My goodness.
1: Imagine standing beside that river that's been flooded.

0: going since dinosaurs walked the earth.
1: Right.
0: Now, speaking of old things, here's a Civil War fact that really puts history into perspective. For many years, the federal government was still paying benefits connected to Civil War veterans. The Civil War ended in 1865, yet pension payments linked to veterans extended well into the 21st century through surviving dependents. It's a reminder that history isn't always as far away as it seems. Let's talk about one of America's greatest natural wonders, Lake Superior.
1: Okay.
0: So Lake Superior, it's so massive that it contains about 10% of all the fresh surface water on Earth. If you took all the water in Lake Superior and you spread it across North and South America, it would cover both continents in about a foot of water.
1: Huh.
0: That's how much water is in it. That's not a lake. That's practically an inland ocean, pretty much. America, by the way, has produced some pretty interesting presidents, and a few of them had resumes that would be impossible to imagine today. Take Abraham Lincoln, for example.
1: Yeah.
0: Lincoln remains the only U.S. president to ever hold a patent. His invention was a device designed to help boats navigate shallow waters and sandbars. While the invention was never commercially successful, the patent still exists. Lincoln also worked a variety of jobs. We talked about him being a wrestler last time. He was also a rail splitter, a store clerk, surveyor, even co-owner of a saloon. One of your presidents owned a bar. Then there was Grover Cleveland. Before becoming president, Cleveland served as sheriff in Erie County, New York. And during his time in law enforcement, he personally carried out an execution.
1: Wow.
0: He's the only U.S. president to have done that. You won't find that fact on too many campaign posters. Hey, I did an execution. Vote for me. Here's another amazing piece of American history. When the Mayflower landed in 1620, it carried just 102 passengers. And historians estimate that millions of Americans today may be descended from one or more of those passengers. In fact, some studies suggest roughly 1 in 10 Americans may have a Mayflower ancestor somewhere in their family tree.
1: Wow.
0: So if you ever wondered whether your family came over on the Mayflower, statistically speaking, there's a better chance than you might actually think there is. Now a slightly unsettling stat. About 1/3 of Americans have fingerprints on file with the FBI. Now, before you start looking over your shoulder, that doesn't mean you've done anything wrong. Fingerprints are collected for military service, government employment, professional licensing, security clearances, background checks, and numerous other reasons. I remember when we were kids, I think it was that, they used to fingerprint us when they would do something with our bikes. It was something to associate our bikes with that. It was weird. They put like security numbers, not social security numbers, but like numbers on the bottom of the bikes, and then they link it to your fingerprint or something. It was weird. Still, it's kind of weird knowing that your fingerprints might already be sitting in a federal database somewhere, but they probably are. Let's switch to something a little bit more uplifting, though. Americans consistently rank among the most charitable people in the world. Studies have found that Americans donate hundreds of billions of dollars annually to charities, and particularly likely to help complete strangers, whether it's disaster relief, local fundraisers, food banks, church drives, or community events. Charitable giving remains one of the defining characteristics of American culture. And to be honest with you, West Virginia probably leads that list, because we're that kind of people. We help our neighbors. Speaking of helping others, here's a fact many people don't realize. Nearly 70% of firefighters in the United States are volunteers.
1: Wow.
0: In thousands of towns and communities, especially smaller ones, local fire departments rely on ordinary people who leave their jobs, dinners, family gatherings, and beds in the middle of the night when an emergency call comes in. It's one of the great examples of neighbors helping neighbors. Let's clear one of the biggest misconceptions in American history. We celebrate Independence Day on July 4th, but that's not actually the day America voted for independence.
1: Oh.
0: The Continental Congress voted to separate from Great Britain on July 2nd, 1776. John Adams was so convinced July 2nd would become the national holiday that he wrote letters predicting future generations would celebrate it forever. Instead, July 4th became the date everyone remembers, because that's the date printed on the Declaration of Independence.

0: independence that was distributed to the public. Poor John Adams missed that prediction by just 2 days.
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2: Good morning. 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Three men are facing charges in Lewis County accused of stealing from the flooded Westin Walmart. The three men are believed to be in the country illegally. 23-year-old Davis Diaz, 27-year-old Daniel Ramirez, and 37-year-old Oscar Hernandez are all charged in connection to Sunday's events. The three had been hired by an outside contractor hired by Walmart to clean up the Westin store. 52 items in total were stolen, more than $20,000 worth of jewelry in total. If you've been impacted by the recent flood, Jenkins Ford in Buchanan is still set to help. They've got cleaning supplies, canned goods, and non-perishable food items for flood victims and families in need. You can stop by at your convenience between 8 a.m. and 7 p.m. Donations of cleaning supplies are nearing excess levels now, but shop vacs, box fans, and dehumidifiers remain in short supply. Those donating can donate at West Virginia Wesleyan College. That's where the hub has been established. We now know the schedule for WVU women's basketball, at least in non-conference play this season. The Mountaineers will play 7 games at home, 2 on the road, and 3 at neutral sites, including again at the Greenbrier. WVU will open play versus Rhode Island at home on November 3rd. Non-conference action will finish December 15th against Robert Morris. In the newsroom, I'm Alex Wiederspiel.
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1: Here's your Metro News forecast. Today, expect less humidity with a mix of clouds. The high will reach 76. Tonight will be mainly clear with a low of 56. Tomorrow, anticipate partly sunny skies and pleasant conditions with a high of 79. By Friday, skies will be partly sunny with a high of 81. Saturday will bring humidity with sunshine occasionally peeping through the clouds and a high of 83. Sunday is forecasted to be mostly cloudy and humid with a chance of a thunderstorm and a high of 80. That's your AccuWeather forecast.

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1: If you're a drummer, these songs probably make you smile before the singer even shows up. Ultimate Classic Rock ranked the 40 greatest drum intros in rock history. And we got the top 10 for you this morning. So we're going to count them down from number 10 to number 1, along with what makes each one special. Now, number 10 is The Rolling Stones, Honky Tonk Woman.

0: So before Charlie Watts even starts playing, you hear producer Jimmy Miller's famous cowbell. Mm-hmm. And then Watts slides in with that loose, swaggering beat that perfectly sets up the Stones, you know, one of their biggest hits. A little fun fact for you, that song was originally written as a country tune called Country Honk.
1: Huh.
0: Before it became the rock classic we know today. All right, number nine. This one should be a lot higher. This one definitely should be a lot higher. The Go-Go's, We Got the Beat.
1: Yes.
0: I mean, talk about truth in advertising. That song is literally introduced by Gina Shock's pounding drum beat. The opening instantly announces what you're about to get. 3 minutes of pure fun. It became one of the defining songs of the MTV era and helped make the Go-Go's the first all-female band to write their own songs and top the charts.
1: Right.
0: So number nine, We Got the Beat by the Go-Go's. Number eight is the Foo Fighters.
1: Huh.
0: My Hero. Dave Grohl proves that sometimes simple is powerful. The opening drums sound almost like military-like. They create anticipation before those guitars crash in. And Grohl actually recorded much of the album himself, including the drums, which reminds everyone that before he was a frontman, he was one of rock's elite drummers.
1: Mm.
0: That's number eight, My Hero by Foo Fighters. Number seven, this is the one that I would like to take out of the top ten. I think it's kind of weak.
1: Okay.
0: It is Kiss, Do You Love Me?
1: Huh.
0: So, Peter Criss, this is what they said. The article basically said, Peter Criss kicks things off with a thunderous introduction that feels more like a live concert than a studio recording. The song became a surprise hit from the album Destroyer and remains one of the band's most recognizable sing-along anthems. That's great, but I think that drum intro is pretty weak, don't you?
1: I think it's all right.
0: Yeah, okay. All right, so we're kind of mixed on that one. Number six. This one definitely belongs on here.
1: Mm-hmm.
0: A few drum intros are as instantly recognizable as this one. Billy Squire, The Stroke. Now everybody. So the beat has been sampled, copied, and borrowed for decades. Ironically, younger listeners may know that intro from hip-hop samples before realizing it came from a rock song that was released in 1981.
1: Huh.
0: So number five, we got top five now, Spike.
1: Okay.
0: You're probably thinking of some songs you got in your head. Did they make the top five? We're going to find out. Number five is Stevie Wonder's Superstitious.
1: Ooh.
0: Might not have thought about that one.
1: No, but that's a good one.
0: Yeah. Here's the amazing part. Stevie Wonder played the drums himself.
1: Right.
0: Most people focus on that clavinet riff right there, but the opening groove is what creates the song's irresistible funk. Now, Jeff Beck was originally supposed to record the song, but Stevie's version was so good that it became the definitive recording. All right, number four. Number four is from The Pretenders.
1: Huh, okay.
0: Maybe you know it's Middle of the Road. So Martin Chambers opens with a drum pattern that sounds deceptively simple, but it drives the entire song. Chrissy Hynde once said the band wanted a straightforward rock and roll feel, and Chambers delivered one of the most memorable intros of the early 1980s. All right, we're in the top three now. Best drum intros in rock history. Number three is Aerosmith. You probably knew this was going to come. Walk This Way.
1: Huh.
0: Joey Kramer starts with a beat inspired by a funky groove that he heard during rehearsal. Steven Tyler loved it immediately and built that song around that rhythm. And then, of course, in the 1980s, Run DMC helped make that intro famous all over again.
1: Right.
0: So, yeah, that's really a good one. Number two, I love this one. This one's really, really good. And it's one of those ones that drummers always speak about. They call it the Rosanna Shuffle. Huh. It's Toto's Rosanna, number two.

0: And drummers talk about that Rosanna Shuffle the way guitarists talk about Stairway to Heaven. Jeff Porcaro, he combined several different rhythms into one legendary groove. Thousands of drummers have tried to master it. Most discover it's much harder than it sounds. Number one is by Led Zeppelin, and it's the king of drum intros. John Bonham's opening pattern was inspired by Little Richard's drummer on Keep a Knockin'.
1: Huh.
0: But Bonham turned it into something completely his own. Rock and roll is number one. More than 50 years later, you only need about 2 seconds to recognize that song. That's the sign of a truly great intro. And before Robert Plant sings a note and before Jimmy Page plays a riff, Bonham has already stolen the show. I think it's a good list, but I don't like number 7, but other than that.
1: I don't know what I would take out of the list, but I cannot believe that there's no Land of Confusion in there.
0: That's a good one. Now, I did do some honorable mentions. You know how you have Land of Confusion as yours, and I like that. That's a great intro. For mine, these just missed the cut, but Eddie Money, Shaken, deserves a mention because the opening drum fill immediately grabs your attention and launches you into one of the most fun rock songs of the 80s. I mean, that's a drum intro right there, buddy. That catches your attention. That's got to be in there. Another honorable mention for you, Van Halen's Hot for Teacher.
1: Oh.
0: Yeah, just outside the top 10. Big surprise. Alex Van Halen's double bass assault sounds like a race car engine firing up before the green flag drops. It always did sound like an engine to me. And then Led Zeppelin gives John Bonham another appearance. This one is When the Levee Breaks. That's a legendary drum sound that's still sampled and studied today. How about U2, Sunday Bloody Sunday?

0: U2 proves that a drum intro doesn't need speed or flash to be unforgettable. Larry Mullen Jr.'s martial rhythm there creates that instant drama right off the bat. And then Fortunate Son by Creedence Clearwater Revival. I mean, it's a simple beat, but it creates urgency and excitement before the first lyric is even sung. So the guitar players, you know, get the magazine covers, singers get the spotlight, but for a few glorious seconds at the start of these songs, the drummer is the biggest star in the world. And, you know, so the next time you come across one of these classics, pay attention to those first few seconds. Before the guitars, before the vocals, before the chorus, some of rock's most memorable moments happen when everybody else simply got out of the drummer's way.
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0: 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We're open Tuesday, 10 a.m. to 6 p.m., Wednesday and Thursday from 10 a.m. to 5 p.m., and Friday from 10 to 3. 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
2: As if gridlock and potholes in the city weren't bad enough, people from Los Angeles are now dodging flying projectiles.
3: Uh-oh.
2: A group of golf-loving content creators who filmed themselves launching golf balls at high speeds directly into traffic and at downtown buildings is facing fierce backlash after a viral compilation video posted to the R Los Angeles Reddit forum exposed the dangerous late-night stunts. Quote, there's a group of bros in LA who go out at night driving golf balls into oncoming traffic and at the windows of residential and commercial buildings, film it, and then post the clips to Instagram for clout, the frustrated Reddit user wrote. Easy for me to say. They're not hiding their faces. The account has over 45,000 followers, and they appear to be doing this nightly across LA, joking in the comments about never getting caught. Well, if the police would stop sitting on their hands and go and pick them up, because they know roughly where they are, they know what they look like, they know what they're doing, go get them, for goodness sakes.
3: Bros in LA.
2: Lord.
3: Yeah.
2: Bros anywhere.
3: Hey, how's this for a hero and an anti-hero?
2: Okay.
3: A man in a Spider-Man mask was arrested after allegedly robbing a storage facility in Indiana after riding in on a moped.
2: What?
3: Now, he was not Spider-Man. He was a 37-year-old named Norman Mast, and he was charged with burglary. Now, it's unclear what he got away with, but the whole thing was caught on security cameras.
2: Huh.
3: Also, a man in you-know-where,
4: Florida,
3: named Rambo, was arrested after he went into a neighbor's garage with a firearm and later resisted the deputies who attempted to arrest him.
2: Huh.
3: Now, Rambo is 22, and his full name is Josiah DeVay Rambo.
2: Huh.
3: He's been in trouble with the law before and is a convicted felon. Rambo is facing a slew of charges, possession of a weapon by a convicted Florida felon, aggravated assault on a law enforcement officer, resisting an officer, and loitering or prowling. Now, it's unclear what he intended to do, but he may have been on something because he was, quote, acting bizarrely.
2: Uh-huh.
3: So, Spider-Man, thief, and a Rambo.
2: Yes.
3: Hero, it's like, anti-hero.
2: It's like the start of a joke.
3: Yeah.
2: An AI customer service chatbot for international delivery service DPD used profanity, told a joke, wrote poetry about how useless it was, and criticized the company as, quote, the worst delivery firm in the world, end quote. This is all after prompting by a frustrated customer. Ashley Beauchamp, a London-based pianist and conductor, according to his website, posted screenshots of the chat conversation to Twitter, and on Thursday, the same day, he said in a comment that the exchange occurred. At the time of publication, his post had gone viral with 1.3 million views and 20,000 likes. Companies have turned to AI to streamline their work amid an ongoing debate about how effective bots are in replacing humans, or whether AI will really eventually outsmart us. May not outsmart us, but it'll probably tell better jokes, I guess.
3: Probably.
5: Would you like to hear a dad joke? Or a Windows XP joke?
3: Police in Scottsdale, Arizona say they have made multiple arrests connected to a shooting involving a short-term rental property that was being used for a party.
2: Huh.
3: Now, according to investigators, shots were fired at the rental home while several adults were inside. Fortunately, nobody inside the house was hit, but the home was left with bullet holes and the surrounding area was littered.

0: littered with shell casings. Detectives later identified suspects using surveillance video, forensic evidence, and social media posts, eventually making several arrests. Now, investigators believe the shooting may have been retaliation for an armed robbery that occurred earlier the same day. Now, think about this. When most people rent a vacation house, they leave behind a few dirty towels, maybe some empty pizza boxes, maybe a bad review about the Wi-Fi. This rental ended up with detectives collecting evidence and counting bullet holes.
1: Oh, boy.
0: And imagine being the property owner. You list your house online thinking, maybe a nice family reunion, maybe a birthday party. Instead, you're reading a police report that sounds like the script for an action movie. Meanwhile, the neighbors had to be thrilled, right?
1: Right.
0: Nothing says quiet Scottsdale evening like looking out your window and realizing the Airbnb next door has somehow turned into an episode of Cops. The owner says the property is still available for rent, although I'm sure future guests may be required to check a box that says, I promise not to start a gang war during my stay. The Breakfast Show.
2: Good morning. In the newsroom, I'm Alex Wiederspiel. Damage assessments are now underway across Lewis County's athletic facilities in the aftermath of last week's devastating flash flooding. Equipment and field losses are expected to be severe. Robert L. Bland Middle School Athletic Complex suffered significant damage. That facility hosts middle school and some Lewis County high school athletics. The Lewis County football field is believed to have avoided major structural damage. They were already dealing with cleanup related to a vandalism investigation. Shinston City Council is concerned about a major loss tied to the city's budget because of the largest water customer. Mayor Patrick Kovalk says the utility Mon Power is considering reducing its purchases of treated water from the city in favor of water drawn directly from the West Fork River. The utility is threatening to build its own treatment plant if they don't come to acceptable terms. City officials are hoping to negotiate a compromise, according to reporting by the Clarksburg Exponent Telegram. Count West Virginia House Democrats as the latest to come out against flock cameras, also known as automated license plate reader cameras. The caucus called it a potential invasion of privacy and says legal challenges around the country and canceled contracts should be monitored. If you're interested in checking out the Friday free-for-all, we'll have a look back at the Legion baseball tournament coming up this Friday on the show. It starts at 7:06 on 103.3 WKMZ, or catch it in podcast form at the Spreaker app or your preferred podcasting platform. In the newsroom, I'm Alex Wiederspiel.
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Colin and Spike with you on The Breakfast Show. Good morning. Thanks for tuning in on this Wednesday. And, I'm going to be broadcasting live from West Virginia Wesleyan Auxiliary Gym at 151 CB Ross Drive. That's in Buckhannon. This Friday from 11 to 1 p.m., I'm going to have the latest on the flood recovery and how you can help our neighbors in Upshur County. So make sure you join us Friday from 11 to 1. Coming up, we're going to talk about the thing that makes you most disproportionately angry.

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2: Good morning. It is Colin and Spike with you. And here's our question this morning. Mm-hmm. What's something that makes you disproportionately angry?
3: Oh.
2: You know, it's really not a really big deal. It's kind of small in most people's minds. But for you, it just drives you crazy.
3: I got one.
2: Yeah.
3: You're driving down the interstate or the four lane, and someone at an intersection pulls out in front of you. Even though there's nobody behind you.
2: Right.
3: They pull out in front of you. And go 30.
2: I hate that.
3: I detest, loathe, and...
2: Now, do you go around them, pass them, give them dirty looks?
3: Well, you either have to go around them, or you have to jam on your brakes.
2: Yeah.
3: In order to not, you know, hit them in the back.
2: Right, yeah, I know.
3: But luckily, there's no one behind you to slam into you.
2: That's true, yeah, they could have just waited.
3: Yeah.
2: Mine is when, you know, part of your clothes gets wet.
3: Hmm.
2: Like a splash on your shirt.
3: Okay.
2: Or you stepped in a melted ice cube on the floor and get one of your socks wet.
3: Okay.
2: Or just something as easy as getting your sleeve wet.
3: Yeah, that's a good one.
2: That's the worst because It just feels like you just notice it. Like it's worse than anything else. I don't know. That's mine. That makes me disproportionately angry. So what is something that makes you disproportionately angry? Danielle said the sound of someone crunch chewing obnoxiously.
3: Ooh, okay.
2: You got misophonia. Nancy said the sound of my dog licking.
3: Yeah, I don't like that either.
2: I don't like the sound of a dog licking either. It is weird.

0: Carol said, when a child uses that really high-pitched whine voice for everything. Jen said, when people at a four-way stop, get there first, mm-hmm. but they wave you on.
1: Yeah.
0: This is, for the love of God, if it's your turn, go.
1: Right.
0: I hate that, too. It really shouldn't bother you because they're kind of being nice.
1: Yeah, they're trying to be, yeah.
0: But at the same time, it's kind of like, no, there's an order to this.
1: Right.
0: Yeah. Anna says, socks slipping off your heel inside your shoe.
1: Good
0: like
1: one.
0: Like I said, they're not huge problems, but to you, it just makes you completely angry.
1: Oh, yes.
0: Christine says, when my purse spills to the floor when I hit the brake. For me, it's not a purse, it's my iPad. I always set my iPad on the passenger seat when I'm going home.
1: Right.
0: If, you know, I have to stop, like you said, you know, if you just slam on the brake because somebody pulls out in front of you or whatever,
1: yeah. mm-hmm.
0: It goes flying into the floor.
1: Oh, jeez.
0: Natasha said, stainless steel appliances, fingerprint proof my butt. Angie said, when you're washing your face and the water runs down your arm.
1: Yeah, that's a good one.
0: Socks that get stretched out and are not sitting in the exact right spot on my foot can't function. Kayla said the fact that even when you're finished with the laundry, you are never finished with the laundry.
1: Oh, it's true.
0: Yeah. Melanie said when your shirt or jacket gets stuck on the doorknob, usually when you're already either rushed or in a bad mood.
1: Yeah.
0: I hate that. I hate when your belt loop gets stuck on something.
1: And yeah.
0: And it just holds you there, unless it rips off.
1: Yeah, it gets caught on the door as you're walking out. Yeah.
0: Mendy said, when there are breadcrumbs in the peanut butter or jelly, traces in the peanut butter and peanut butter traces in the jelly, wipe your dang knife off. Yeah, I don't like that either. Uh-huh. Like if somebody uses the same, use different ones. You know what I mean?
1: Yeah.
0: For that.
1: Mm-hmm.
0: Now, the crumb thing, you got to wipe it off before you go put it back in there.
1: Right.
0: Kim said, when someone replies, Spike, this one's for us.
1: Uh-huh.
0: When someone replies all to an email instead
1: of
0: just replying to the person who sent it.
1: Yeah.
0: That should have been my top answer right there.
1: Mm-hmm.
0: Because I hate that. You know I loathe that.
1: Oh, I do too. Can't stand it.
0: And every time we get like a company email, from some higher up.
1: Yeah.
0: You and I look at each other and go, uh-oh, here comes the reply alls.
1: Yeah, here comes the deluge.
0: Katie said, my husband's shaking his leg while sitting next to me.
1: Uh-huh.
0: So he's just sitting there, nervously shaking his leg.
1: That's funny, I'm sitting shaking my leg right now.
0: It bugs her all to get out. Chrissy says, my static hair sticking to my face. Makes me insane.
1: Yeah.
0: Yeah, I can see that. If you got long hair, that would be horrible.
1: Uh-huh.
0: Shauna said, people who walk in the street when they're right next to a sidewalk. Josie said, the old classic slow driver in the passing lane.
1: Mm-hmm.
0: What makes you disproportionately angry? Aubrey says, when the cuff sleeve on my shirt gets stuck on a doorknob, or same thing with my purse handle.
1: Oh, yeah. Mm-hmm.
0: Yep.
1: Uh-huh.
0: Meredith said that random single hair clinging to your arm that you just can't get off.
1: Or your face.
0: Yeah. You're trying to, and you see it, and then it's gone, and then you see it again later. You're like, I thought I got that.
1: Right. Or something on your tongue.
0: Mm-hmm.
1: And you're trying to conduct a conversation, and you've got, three fingers stuck in your mouth.
0: Right. Shannon says, I don't know about hate, but I can't stand when I smile at people and they just look at you like you're crazy.
1: If you're smiling, maybe you are.
0: Krista said, when you're at the sink and the water hits a dish funny, usually a spoon, and it splashes you. She says, I get a rage from that, and I shouldn't. Sue says, when my can opener doesn't cut the whole way and I have two little spots uncut so I can't get the lid off.
1: Oh,
0: makes
1: me
0: so aggravated.
1: Yeah, that's a really good one.
0: Lisa said, when I get home with my favorite new clothing item and realize the store never took the security tag off.
1: Oh, oops.
0: Yeah. What makes you disproportionately angry? Kelly said, when I ask for ketchup in the drive-thru and they say, okay, I'll put it in the bag, and then I get the bag and there's no ketchup, but I've already driven off.
1: Yeah,
0: that's so frustrating. Because uh-huh. You're like, should I go back? Brandy says, when the perforated line on a package won't tear. Like, why'd you guys even put this on there if it's not going to be able to tear off?
1: Right. If you're already in a bad mood and you're sitting there with a bag of tater tots...

0: Yeah.
1: And the line won't go, and you're pulling it, and you're going, come on!
0: If I have to get the scissors out, then there should be no perforated line.
1: Exactly.
0: Jessica says, slow dripping water. I can't explain the intense anger I get.
1: It's like water torture, that's what it is.
0: And finally, Angie says, all of the above. I just stay irritated.
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3: Good morning. In the newsroom, I'm Alex Wiederspiel. This newscast is the service of Pat Boyle Funeral Home, where the cost of a funeral will never burden your family. Multiple arrests have been made tied to drug delivery in Lewis County. 32-year-old Dustin Watson is charged with possession with intent to deliver fentanyl. Sheriff's deputies from multiple counties are assisting in Lewis County now as a result of the flood cleanup. 40-year-old Kevin Wright of Weston is also facing charges. Police say he had a large quantity of white crystal-like substance consistent with meth. One man is charged in Harrison County, accused of beating a woman with a baseball bat. 49-year-old Charles Piercy IV is charged with malicious assault. Police say he anchored her to a 5-gallon bucket and repeatedly struck her with an aluminum baseball bat. The assault occurred in late June. He's charged with malicious assault. A federal judge overseeing a court fight over control of the Greenbrier Hotel has allowed Senator Jim Justice and his family more time to work on a financial deal. Simultaneously, they are setting deadlines and hearings that could rev up the case again. Read the latest on it today at WVMetroNews.com. The Pittsburgh Pirates nearly did it again, overcoming a 6-0 deficit to force extra innings, but the Pirates fell in 12, an 8-7 final at home. The Diamondbacks regained sole possession of the final NL wildcard spot. J.J. Weatherholt, meanwhile, for the Cardinals, went 1-2, but the Cards' struggles continue as they're falling out of the playoff race. They fell 10-2 to Chicago. They're under 500 for the first time all season. In the newsroom, I'm Alex Wiederspiel.
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3: Here's your Metro News forecast. Today, expect less humidity with a mix of clouds. The high will reach 76. Tonight will be mainly clear with a low of 56. Tomorrow, anticipate partly sunny skies and pleasant conditions with a high of 79. By Friday, skies will be partly sunny with a high of 81. Saturday will bring humidity with sunshine occasionally peeping through the clouds and a high of 83. Sunday is forecasted to be mostly cloudy and humid with a chance of a thunderstorm and a high of 80. That's your AccuWeather forecast.

0: on Sky 106.5, Clarksburg's Greatest Hits. Colin and Spike with you on The Breakfast Show. And let's give away a summer prize pack. Today is National Chicken Wing Day. Love chicken wings. Now, let me ask you this. Are you a drum person or do you have to have flats? That's an interesting question. What is it that you like, drums or flats? Which one's the most popular? I'm curious. But anyway, let's play a chance for you to win a summer prize pack. I like them both. You know what I mean? My wife, she likes the flats, but I like them both. Anyway, here's a summer prize pack. You know, these guys, we've been giving these away. MPB Print and Sign Superstore, they've put together this great prize pack for summer. It celebrates America's 250th anniversary. The bag has Sky 106.5 logo on the front, and then it has the American flag design around that. And then also there's the, I think there's sunglasses. Yeah, there's sunglasses. These are a new item that we are adding to the prize pack. Sunglasses with the Sky 106.5 logo on the side. You've got the shirt that celebrates 250th anniversary of America. You got two cups in there. You got a koozie, can koozie. There's a Sky 106.5 keychain in there as well. No tickets in these. There's no tickets in these. No park tickets, no zoo tickets, nothing like that. But it's a great prize pack, and I'm going to give it to the first person who calls me up who can identify this chicken scene, because today's National Chicken Wing Day. But you got to be very specific, okay? So you have to give me the exact title. Not the exact title, but at least the... You have to be very specific. Let's just put it that way. On what movie this is. First person to tell me the name of this movie at 888-801-1065 is going to be our winner of our prize pack this hour.
1: Is this chicken?
2: It's really impossible to turn a profit if you serve real chicken. Mm. We use mainly bats.
0: Well, so, like I said, be specific, okay? What is the name of that movie?
1: Is this chicken?
2: It's really impossible to turn a profit if you serve real chicken. Mm. We use mainly bats.
0: 888-801-1065. First person to identify that movie is going to win that summer prize pack. Sky 106.5.
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0: it's time to sling those dad jokes with another edition of
1: You Laugh.
2: Gotcha.
1: You lose.
0: And if you've never heard this bit before, it's where we tell each other dad jokes back and forth, and the object of the game is not to laugh. Mm-hmm. It's hard to do sometimes, and sometimes, you know, you get on your own joke. You get caught on your own joke. It happens.
1: You know, dad jokes are still jokes. And sometimes jokes are funny.
0: Sometimes they are.
1: Sometimes jokes are funny.
0: I will go first on You Laugh, You Lose. Here we go. Hey, Spike.
1: Yes.
0: I heard the jalapeno finished med school.
1: Oh, really?
0: Yeah, now he's Dr. Pepper.
1: That's good. Straight out of the gate. Very good. All right. My farmer friend used his stimulus check to buy baby chickens.
0: Really?
1: He got the money for nothing and the chicks for free.
0: Ah, that is good. We're firing on all cylinders right now.
1: Mm-hmm.
0: Hey, Spike, what time did Sean Connery show up to Wimbledon?
1: I don't know. What time did Sean Connery show up to Wimbledon?
0: Tennis.
1: Oh, I knew it was going to be something like that.
0: I was afraid I was going to get caught on that one.
1: That was almost a short segment.
0: Yep.
1: So if I'm reading their lips correctly, my neighbors are arguing about some creepy guy next door.
0: I'll get it.
1: If I'm reading their lips correctly, the neighbors are arguing about some creepy guy next door.
0: The creepy guy is you.
1: There you go.
0: I'm slow, but eventually I get it.
1: Hey, it's early.
0: I got kicked out of the park for rearranging the squirrels.
1: Mm-hmm.
0: They didn't like my critter sizing.
1: That's a good one.
0: I'm almost getting myself on these.
1: It's hard. You know, you present a joke because it's funny, and then you can't laugh at it. That's difficult.
0: Yeah.
1: You know, people call me self-centered.
0: Do they?
1: But that's enough about them.
0: Well, that's good. Take a breath after that one. Why did the kid not spell fart in the spelling bee?
1: I don't know. Why did the kid not spell fart in the spelling bee?
0: Because he knew the one who spelt it dealt it.
1: Beautifully crafted joke.
0: Would you believe I wrote that?
1: No.
0: You should. I wrote that.
1: Oh, really?
0: Yeah.
1: Very good.
0: I wrote that joke.
1: That was excellent. Well done. I'm not quite so talented. Did you hear about this new restaurant called Karma?
0: No.
1: There's nothing on the menu. You just get what you deserve.
0: Oh, one of those. I like it. Good joke. You know, Spike, my brother didn't cope well with going to jail. He refused to eat or drink anything. He swore at everyone and covered his room with his own poo.
1: Oh, boy.
0: After that, we never played Monopoly again.
1: A joke based in fact there.
0: Yeah. Hope my brother's listening.
1: Yeah. Okay, get ready for this.
0: Yeah.
1: I dig, you dig, he digs, she digs, we dig, they dig. Now, that's not a long poem, but it is deep.
0: Wow. That's a good joke.
1: It's not bad.
0: You're getting some good stuff today. Why did the chicken go to the gym?
1: I don't know. Why did the chicken go to the gym?
0: To work on his pecs.
1: That's good. Oh, that's close. That's a close one.
0: That's a real dad joke right
1: there. Yes, it is. Very much so. My racing snail kept losing, so I took off his shell to speed him up. Turns out, after that, he was even more sluggish.
0: That's funny.
1: Oh.
0: That was close. Spike, I named the printer at work Bob Marley.
1: Yeah?
0: Because it's always jamming.
1: That's great. That's great. My friend claims he accidentally glued himself to his own autobiography. But I don't believe him. Thing is, that's his story and he's sticking to it.
0: His story. Sticking to it. Oh, that's good. That's good, Spike. Spike, I guess I'm going to hate to do this and bring this down, but my grandpa died because he couldn't remember his blood type.
1: Oh, dear.
0: I'll never forget his last words.
1: Yeah.
0: Be positive.
1: That's good.

0: Yeah,
1: that's a good one.
0: Yeah.
1: I have to admit, I was laughing at your joke.
0: Yeah.
1: But there was residual laughter from the last one I delivered.
0: All right, there you go, ladies and gentlemen. Another edition of
2: You Laugh.
3: Gotcha.
2: You lose.
0: And I'll tell you, nobody's getting this right. We've been playing this clip from the chicken scene from this movie, and nobody's getting it right. So I'm going to throw it back out there again. This is for a summer prize pack from MPB Print and Sign Superstore. Giving these away all summer long. Today is, I believe, 68, isn't it? Yeah, day 68 of the 106 days of summer. As we celebrate with these summer prize packs, giving away, the bag alone is nice, but inside you'll find a shirt that celebrates the 250th anniversary of America. There's sunglasses in there, which is a newer item that we have added, that have Sky 106.5 logo on the side. There's a couple of cups in there. There's a can koozie. There's a keychain. It's very nice prize pack. There's no tickets in these, but that's okay. It's still a very nice prize pack. And you can win it right now if you can identify this chicken scene, but you got to be very specific on what movie it is.
4: Is this chicken?
5: It's really impossible to turn a profit if you serve real chicken. Mm. We use mainly bats.
0: And nobody's getting it. So 888-801-1065. First person to call me up and identify that movie, specifically that movie, is going to win. Good luck.
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4: 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Awesome little prize pack here. Got the bag, you got the shirt, you got the sunglasses, a couple of cups, a can koozie, and a keychain. That's what's in this prize pack.

0: So it's National Chicken Wing Day, so we're playing Name the Chicken Scene. Here's the movie scene one more time.
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2: 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Mm. We use mainly bats.
0: All right, Drew, what is the name of, specifically the name of that movie?
3: Is it Anchorman 2?
0: 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That's all I needed. Anchorman 2, the legend continues, but I don't need that part, just the Anchorman 2. You got it. Good job. Good job. A lot of people were
3: awesome.
0: A lot of people were just saying Anchorman, and then there's a couple other weird guesses, too. 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

0: It's time for the Not-So-Impossible Quiz on Sky 106.5. 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
1: 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That's right. Whether you want them or not, we're going to shove them in your dirty, filthy hands. 888-801-1065. That's the number. First person with the correct answer is the winner on both forms of communication. All right, here's your question for this Wednesday.

0: This is Wednesday. According to a recent study, this is the most common female name in song titles. What is it? Again, according to a recent study, this is the most common female name in song titles. What is it? Let me take a guess. Is it Agnes?
1: Agnes, I love you. No.
0: Thought I had that one. What do you think it is? According to a recent study, this is the most common female name in song titles. What could it be? Good luck.
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0: Good morning, Sky 106.5. You're on The Breakfast Show. And again, according to a recent study in our Not So Impossible quiz here, this is the most common female name in song titles. What is it?
1: I'm going to go with Mary.
0: Mary. That's a really good guess. You know why? Because it's correct.

0: Yeah, good job. What's your name?
1: Tony Winters.
0: Tony, good job figuring that out. Yeah, it's Mary. Apparently, I mean, it's the most popular one. There's so many, so many songs with Mary in it. So there you go, and you got yourself a great prize. You get two tickets to Tiger Valley Cinema in Fairmont. You're also going to get the two tickets to Hershey Park as well.
1: All right, looking forward to it.
0: All right, man. Good job, Tony, and Town World Radio Station made you a winner on the Not So Impossible Quiz.
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0: You got that right, and congratulations to our text winner right out of the gate, just like on the phone line. Paul Carter knew it was Mary. Congratulations, Paul Carter. Paul Carter. Ooh, Paul Carter. All right, enjoy the two tickets as well to Hershey Park there, Paul. But you also got two tickets to go see a movie of your choice at Tiger Valley Cinema in Fairmont. Of course, we'll do it again tomorrow. There was a lot of interesting answers. Sherry and Sarah and Amanda, and people said Beth and things like that. Interesting answers, though. But yeah, it was. And somebody said baby. I thought that was interesting too, because if it was just any word, yeah, baby probably would be. Yeah. But yeah, Mary. So the other popular women's names were Maria, Juliet, Bella, and Linda. And then for men, the most common name used in song titles is either John or Johnny. Examples include Chuck Berry's Johnny B. Goode, also The Ballad of John and Yoko by the Beatles, Taylor Swift's Dear John. But there you go. And other runners-up for the men are David, James, and Peter. All right, keep it here. We got more of The Breakfast Show coming up.
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3: Good morning. 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Three men are facing charges in Lewis County accused of stealing from the flooded Westin Walmart. The three men are believed to be in the country illegally. 23-year-old Davis Diaz, 27-year-old Daniel Ramirez, and 37-year-old Oscar Hernandez are all charged in connection to Sunday's events. The three had been hired by an outside contractor hired by Walmart to clean up the Westin store. 52 items in total were stolen, more than $20,000 worth of jewelry in total. If you've been impacted by the recent flood, Jenkins Ford in Buchanan is still set to help. They've got cleaning supplies, canned goods, and non-perishable food items for flood victims and families in need. You can stop by at your convenience between 8 a.m. and 7 p.m. Donations of cleaning supplies are nearing excess levels now, but shop vacs, box fans, and dehumidifiers remain in short supply. Those donating can donate at West Virginia Wesleyan College. That's where the hub has been established. We now know the schedule for WVU women's basketball, at least in non-conference play this season. The Mountaineers will play 7 games at home, 2 on the road, and 3 at neutral sites, including again at the Greenbrier. WVU will open play versus Rhode Island at home on November 3rd. Non-conference action will finish December 15th against Robert Morris. In the newsroom, I'm Alex Wiederspiel.
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0: Lionel Richie all night long on Sky 106.5, Clarksburg's greatest hits. Good morning. Colin and Spike with you on The Breakfast Show. Wednesday morning. Thanks for tuning in. We appreciate having you with us. Giving away these summer prize packs as today is day 68 of the 106 days of summer. We celebrate all summer long, and we do that by giving away these summer prize packs. And every pack has something different in it. Sometimes we give away. There's tickets in these packs. Sometimes there's not. This happens to be a time when there's no tickets in there, but there are some really great prizes. Of course, you get the bag. The bag itself is really a nice prize. It's got the Sky 106.5 logo on it. It's got the American flag design. Also, there's things celebrating the 250th anniversary of America. We got the T-shirt in there. Now, you don't get a specific size. It's just, you know, random sizes, but it's pretty nice. And then we got the koozie in there. There's a can koozie. There's a couple of cups celebrating the 250th anniversary of America. There is sunglasses, which is a new item that we have added. They're really nice, too. And they've got the Sky 106.5 logo on the side. And there's a Sky 106.5 keychain in there. It's a really nice prize pack. I'll give this to, we'll make it easy this hour. We'll give you a chance to win by texting in your name to 888-801-1065. Texter number 7, lucky texter number 7, is going to be the winner of that summer prize pack. Sometimes we make you earn these, and sometimes you just got to be, well, you just got to be, you know, the right texter or caller or something like that. That's what it is. Texter number 7, 888-801-1065. Just text your name, and good luck to you. In the meantime, let's get our laugh on with comedian Jim Colleton. On a popular name brand cooler.
1: You know what I'm talking about? Yeti coolers? I don't have one. You know why? A Yeti cooler's like this size, $300. Coleman cooler, the same size, $30. I'm over at Buddy's house for a cookout this summer. He goes, hey man, you gotta get one of these Yeti coolers. Keeps the ice cold for 3 days. I said, we're on your deck right now. We are 15 feet away from your refrigerator. For $10, you could have bought an extension cord and brought your whole refrigerator right out here on the deck. We could be making ice right now. He goes, no, you need this. If you go on a boat overnight, you need to keep the ice cold overnight. I said, you don't own a boat. You have a kayak. That's the only boat you have. Where are you kayaking overnight? You need to keep the ice cold. If I'm going to spend $300 on a cooler, I want to put 2 beers in that at night, come down the next morning, open the lid, and have 32 beers in it. It's growing beers. That's why they're so expensive, honey. It's like a Petri dish of coolers.
0: That's comedian Jim Colleton as we get our laugh on this Wednesday. And congratulations to Texter number 7, winner of the Sky 106.5 and MPB Print and Signed Superstore Summer Prize Pack. Gunner Kemble. Congratulations, Gunner. Gunner Kemble, you are the texture number 7, and you got the summer prize pack this hour. Lots of these to give away, so if you haven't won one yet, keep listening. I say you'll have a pretty good chance by the end of summer. But yeah, day 68 of the 106 days of summer. Now, we've all heard of one-hit wonders, right? One-hit wonders, you've heard of those. You probably could think of a couple in your head right now. How about two-hit wonders? These are groups or artists who only had two hit songs. We'll talk about that next.

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1: We remember artists and bands coming out of nowhere with like massive hits, and then just as quickly disappearing.
2: Right.
1: Yet there were certain times when these folks had another hit left in them. They're not one-hit wonders. These were two-hit wonders. And it's just that that first song was so monstrous that we tend to forget that second hit.
2: Gotcha.
1: But sometimes it was the other way around. Now, the Canadian outfit Men Without Hats was largely the brainchild of lead singer Ivan Doroshuk. And they certainly had the group name that befit an 80s one-hit wonder. And their 1982 single, The Safety Dance, you know, also had a hit that seemed unrepeatable.
3: We can act if we want to, if we don't, nobody will. And you can act real rude and totally removed, and I can act like an imbecile.
1: But they also had another hit in them. And it was a full 5 years later when most pop music fans had likely consigned them to, you know, the mist of history. When Men Without Hats managed to reaffirm their capacity for off-kilter anthems with a song called Pop Goes the World.

0: Do you remember this one?
1: I do, actually, believe it or not.
0: And it snuck into the top 20 on the U.S. charts, which is pretty impressive considering all the time that had passed since the safety dance. They may not have had hats, but they certainly had more than just one hit. Animotion is our next one, and Animotion is one of the stranger tales on the list.
1: Mm-hmm.
0: The first incarnation of the group scored big with the 1984 single, Obsession. Now, that song was written and first performed by Michael DeBars and Holly Knight, but Animotion found hooks galore on their version via a beaming sense and a crashing beat. And then there was the strange vocal chemistry between Bill Wadhams and Astrid Plain. That's who you heard on the song.
1: Right.
0: The former sounding slightly sinister, and then the latter cool and unaffected. So you might not remember, though, the band's second top 10 hit. It was a

0: Yeah, I remember that one. I love 1989. That was a good year.
1: Yeah, that was a good year.
0: Yeah. So I definitely remember this song. And perhaps if you don't remember it, it's because it was pretty much an entirely different band by then.
1: Right.
0: The he-she lead singer interplay for this track provided by Paul Engman and Cynthia Rhodes.
1: Oh.
0: So two different singers. But you might know Cynthia Rhodes. She was Penny in the movie Dirty Dancing.
1: Oh, right.
0: And at one time was married to Richard Marx.
1: Wow.
0: By the way, the current version of Animotion once again features the original duo, Wadhams and Plain.
1: Hmm.
0: Now, next up is Ready for the World. Now, there were two misconceptions about Ready for the World
1: right.
0: when they released their 1985 number one hit, Oh, Sheila. Now, one of the misconceptions about Ready for the World was that they were British. And two was that they were Prince in disguise.
1: Oh, yes. I remember all that.
0: Remember that?
1: Yeah.
0: Yes. Now, the British confusion came from singer Melvin Riley Jr.'s occasional dipping into a foreign accent in the song's spoken word section. Remember this?
2: Oh, Sheila.
0: And of course, the association with his purpleness was due to the production similarities, most notably the drum machine rim shots that they utilized in the song.
1: Mm.
0: Nonetheless, Oh, Sheila was as smooth of a piece of R&B as the mid-80s produced. But to their credit, Ready for the World dug deep again in 1986 with a song called Love You Down.
3: Oh, baby, let me love you down.
0: Now, that song also was a top 10 hit,
1: really?
0: Although it hardly gets the airplay today that Oh, Sheila still enjoys.
1: Right.
0: Yeah. So they were a two-hit wonder. This is right here the one time on the list where somewhat forgotten hit is the one that came first. John Parr mm-hmm. was already a music industry veteran when he finally got a solo deal in his 30s.
1: Right.
0: He scored a top 25 hit with his debut single, Naughty Naughty. And that was released in 1984, but Parr scored a gig to write the theme song to the film St. Elmo's Fire in 1985. And he and David Foster wrote the music, and Parr, unimpressed with the film's story about the romantic entanglements of recent college grads, instead based the lyrics on a story of Rick Hansen, a paraplegic who toured the world in a wheelchair to raise awareness for others with similar disabilities, and the resulting song is St. Elmo's Fire, Man in Motion.

0: And of course, that one topped the charts. So he had a top, he had a 25 hit, and then he had this number one hit, which was actually nominated for a Grammy as well.
1: Wow.
0: And we'll finish with this one. Swedish female singer rappers, yeah, they weren't dominating the U.S. charts in the late 80s, believe it or not, until Nina Cherry came along with her dynamic 1988 top 10 hit, Buffalo Stan.

0: what's she like?
1: What a song, though.
0: Yeah, great song. It's a wildly inventive hybrid of dance, pop, and rap, characterized by an amazing chorus hook and, of course, Nina Cherry's defiant patter. But do you remember the song Kisses on the Wind?
1: No.
0: It was found on the same album as Buffalo Stance, the album Raw Like Sushi, mm-hmm. and it also made it into the top 10 in 1989.

0: Why it's, you know, not lodged in the memory banks quite as far as Buffalo stands, but Nina Cherry is not a one-hit wonder. She is a two-hit wonder. And there you go. Just some of the two-hit wonders of the 80s.
1: There's more Breakfast Show coming up after this on Sky 106.5.
2: Good morning. In the newsroom, I'm Alex Wiederspiel. Damage assessments are now underway across Lewis County's athletic facilities in the aftermath of last week's devastating flash flooding. Equipment and field losses are expected to be severe. Robert L. Bland Middle School Athletic Complex suffered significant damage. That facility hosts middle school and some Lewis County high school athletics. The Lewis County football field is believed to have avoided major structural damage. They were already dealing with cleanup related to a vandalism investigation. Shinston City Council is concerned about a major loss tied to the city's budget because of the largest water customer. Mayor Patrick Kovalk says the utility Mon Power is considering reducing its purchases of treated water from the city in favor of water drawn directly from the West Fork River. The utility is threatening to build its own treatment plant if they don't come to acceptable terms. City officials are hoping to negotiate a compromise, according to reporting by the Clarksburg Exponent Telegram. Count West Virginia House Democrats as the latest to come out against flock cameras, also known as automated license plate reader cameras. The caucus called it a potential invasion of privacy and says legal challenges around the country and canceled contracts should be monitored. If you're interested in checking out the Friday free-for-all, we'll have a look back at the Legion baseball tournament coming up this Friday on the show. It starts at 7:06 on 103.3 WKMZ, or catch it in podcast form at the Spreaker app or your preferred podcasting platform. In the newsroom, I'm Alex Wiederspiel.
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4: Here's your Metro News forecast. Today, expect less humidity with a mix of clouds. The high will reach 76. Tonight will be mainly clear with a low of 56. Tomorrow, anticipate partly sunny skies and pleasant conditions with a high of 79. By Friday, skies will be partly sunny with a high of 81. Saturday will bring humidity with sunshine occasionally peeping through the clouds and a high of 83. Sunday is forecasted to be mostly cloudy and humid with a chance of a thunderstorm and a high of 80. That's your AccuWeather forecast.

Sky 106.5, Clarksburg's greatest hits. Colin and Spike with you on the Breakfast Show, and we're playing What's in the Box for this week. We've given you two clues already, Monday and Tuesday. We'll give you another one today, and you'll get Tuesday's clue as well. So you get a brand new clue today. And usually Wednesday is when it starts to really become apparent. Maybe, maybe not. Some people, it takes, you know, another day or two. But, you know, we give you five clues a week. You get a chance to win a very great prize. I mean, it's $20 to Whiskey Biscuits and Barbecue right there in Clarksburg, Family Drive, and delicious food. If you've never been there,

0: 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And that person wins the $20 to Whiskey Biscuits and Barbecue. 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If you missed it yesterday, check it out next week. All right, here's your clue for this Wednesday. Here we go. Let's give you yesterday's clue. Yesterday's clue was, it makes a distinctive sound. It makes a distinctive sound. Now, today, your clue is, it can save you money by preventing mistakes when building. Like I said, this kind of opens it up today. So, yesterday's clue, it makes a distinctive sound. And your clue today, it can save you money by preventing mistakes when building. All right, so take your guesses. 888-801-1065. What do you think is in the box? Something's in there. And it fits in that box, too. Sometimes we have to take a picture because it doesn't fit in the box. This does fit in the box. So what do you think it is? I want you to text us at 888-801-1065 with your guess of what's in the box. Make sure you put your name with your text. All right, good luck.
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0: And we're going to find out on Friday what is exactly in that box and who is the winner of that $20 gift card to Whiskey Biscuits and Barbecue. All right, so Macaulay Culkin shared an idea for a Home Alone sequel last year during a 35th anniversary screening. Well, he reportedly met with Disney recently to bring this to life. His idea is that Kevin McAllister is a widower or a divorcee raising a son by himself. He said, I'm working really hard and I'm not really paying enough attention, and the kid is kind of getting miffed at me. And then I get locked out, and he says, my son won't let me in, and he's the one setting traps for me. The house is some sort of metaphor for our relationship. So that's his idea for a Home Alone sequel. Reporter Matt Maloney claims that Disney is kissing Macaulay's butt to make it happen. They're offering him another movie, like he could do his own passion project if he would also do another Home Alone. So it's probably going to happen. It's just, will it be that particular concept? Maybe, maybe not. Once writers get involved, it can all change. Peter Dinklage from Game of Thrones has already been the Toxic Avenger, so why not Santa Claus? That's who he's playing in the movie called Naughty, an upcoming Christmas comedy being directed by Olivia Wilde. Now, the movie stars Jennifer Aniston as a woman whose, quote, only hope of securing custody of her son from her gaslighting trash bag ex is to find Santa Claus and convince him to testify in her divorce hearing. Naughty was originally announced back in 2023. At the time, it was described as Bridesmaids at the North Pole. It is due in theaters in November of 2027. David Lee Roth and Alex Van Halen are reuniting tomorrow for the first time in over a decade, but it's not to make music. They're doing a TED Talk in Fargo, North Dakota, moderated by a painter named Robert Vargas. It was originally only supposed to be Vargas and Van Halen, but Dave's schedule opened up after he canceled the rest of his tour. The talk will be posted on YouTube in a few weeks. There's no word what they'll be talking about. I mean, Van Halen, obviously, but nobody's giving specifics. It's hard to believe, but it's taken 15 years. Is it hard to believe? That Rebecca Black's classic Friday, that song, has finally gone platinum, which means it sold 1 million units. She posted photos with her framed certified platinum record and said, quote, only took her a few years. When Friday came out back in 2011, it was considered a complete joke, but now it's regarded as a nostalgic pop culture staple. Rebecca is still making music, by the way, objectively better music. Her second album comes out September 4th. It's called

0: Age of the Exhibitionist. Interesting photos, too, on that Instagram. Rebecca's a lot older now. Axl Rose doesn't have the best reputation, but what if he's not such a bad guy? Guns N' Roses played Saratoga Springs, New York on Saturday, and the day before the show, Axl walked into a joint called Saratoga Gelato, and a local realtor named Jessica posted some pictures because it was her daughter, Allie, who served him. And Allie was young enough to not really know who Axl was, but she told her mom, "I'm pretty sure the really nice guy I waited on Friday is really famous." And then she also, quote, went on about how nice he is. Well, it was Axl in the pictures. If you're going to check out streaming tonight, hey, guess what? The streaming premiere of The Devil Wears Prada 2 is now out on Disney Plus today. When Runway's reputation takes a hit, Anne Hathaway returns to restore the magazine's image. Justin Theroux, Kenneth Branagh, Lucy Liu join the cast. Meryl Streep, Emily Blunt, Stanley Tucci are also back in this. Streaming premiere of Devil Wears Prada 2 on Disney Plus. Who Wants to Be a Millionaire is on tonight. And the third season premiere of The Ark on Sci-Fi. And there's also a new movie called The Devil's Mouth on Amazon. It's Catherine Newton and Lena Condor star in this survival thriller as five college friends explore an underwater cave system in Thailand and are hunted by a creature in the darkness. That's on Amazon. All right, keep it here. We'll check out some stupid news coming your way next.
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Good morning. In the newsroom, I'm Alex Wiederspiel. This newscast is the service of Pat Boyle Funeral Home, where the cost of a funeral will never burden your family. Multiple arrests have been made tied to drug delivery in Lewis County. 32-year-old Dustin Watson is charged with possession with intent to deliver fentanyl. Sheriff's deputies from multiple counties are assisting in Lewis County now as a result of the flood cleanup. 40-year-old Kevin Wright of Weston is also facing charges. Police say he had a large quantity of white crystal-like substance consistent with meth. One man is charged in Harrison County, accused of beating a woman with a baseball bat. 49-year-old Charles Piercy IV is charged with malicious assault. Police say he anchored her to a 5-gallon bucket and repeatedly struck her with an aluminum baseball bat. The assault occurred in late June. He's charged with malicious assault. A federal judge overseeing a court fight over control of the Greenbrier Hotel has allowed Senator Jim Justice and his family more time to work on a financial deal. Simultaneously, they are setting deadlines and hearings that could rev up the case again. Read the latest on it today at WVMetro.com.

0: PittsburghPiratesNews.com. The Pittsburgh Pirates nearly did it again, overcoming a 6-0 deficit to force extra innings, but the Pirates fell in 12, an 8-7 final at home. The Diamondbacks regained sole possession of the final NL wildcard spot. J.J. Weatherholt, meanwhile, for the Cardinals, went 1-2, but the Cards' struggles continue as they're falling out of the playoff race. They fell 10-2 to Chicago. They're under 500 for the first time all season. In the newsroom, I'm Alex Wiederspiel.
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3: This is a wild story. Not only because someone was saved by their computer, They were saved from an armed dog.
4: Oh.
3: Yeah. A gamer, someone who plays games on the computer, was potentially saved from death from an armed dog. They woke up to a loud bang, a shower of glass in their face, and the neighbour at the door. The neighbour was very worried that someone had been hurt when their dog discharged a firearm.
4: Oh no.
3: You know, just another Wednesday.
4: Nice.
3: Had it not been for the computer taking the bullet and changing the trajectory, the gamer would have been shot. Now, the neighbour in the incident was charged with criminal negligence and had her gun confiscated. Her insurance is expected to pay for the repairs, cleaning, and other damage. She added that anything the insurer wouldn't pay for, she'd cover herself.
4: Uh-huh.
3: So she was quite nervous about a guy getting shot, lying in his bed, and his computer took the shot instead.
4: So the guy's like, man, this game is real life.
3: Right? It's glass. It just feels so real.
4: These are the best sound effects ever. All right, you ready for this?
3: Mm-hmm.
4: This is like stealing candy from a baby, only worse.
3: Ooh.
4: 46-year-old man in oh, guess where?
5: Florida!
4: Named Corey Coddington crashed his SUV last Saturday and then carjacked a woman who stopped to help.
3: Huh.
4: That was just the beginning. He drove the stolen car to Chick-fil-A, got out of the car covered in blood, and a man asked if he was okay, and he said, "Does it look like I'm okay?" Then he reached over and stole a French fry from a child. And then he asked if anyone would order him a milkshake.
6: He stole my car. Thought to make sure he was okay. I got out of my car. He ended up taking my car and driving off with it. Glad I didn't get hit. I'm glad I wasn't in the car when he stole my car.
7: We were sitting right there, and then a man came from the street and ran over, like, the grass. Yeah, the grass. And then he came and stole a chip from a children. And he wanted a milkshake, and then he jumped over the fence and went that way.
4: Yeah, Corey left without a milkshake, apparently, ran over to a gas station where the police caught up with him. He got combative with cops before they were finally able to cuff him and haul him back to the station. They did stop at a hospital where he got treatment for his injuries. Police say he had more than 10 grams of ecstasy on him, so There's that.
3: Yeah.
4: Yeah.
3: So how about this? Tesla's driver monitoring systems are designed to ensure drivers keep their eyes on the road while using autopilot and other assisted driving features, which I've always just not really quite understood. If you can't go way in the back and sit and eat a sandwich, where's the point in having autopilot?
4: Ah, right.
3: And, you know, autopilot seems to be fairly self-explanatory.
4: Mm-hmm.
3: But anyway, in China, some Tesla owners have reportedly found an unusual workaround: tiny plastic doll heads.
4: What?
3: Yeah, according to a recent Wired report, a growing niche market has emerged from around figurines and gadgets designed to trick Tesla's in-cabin camera into believing an attentive driver is sitting behind the wheel.
4: Oh.
3: Must think someone's sitting there having consumed an awful lot of coffee and maybe some cocaine. Those eyes, they're so wide.
4: Right.
3: Tesla uses cabin-facing cameras to monitor driver attention when autopilot features are active. If the system detects that a driver is looking away from the road for too long, it issues warnings and can eventually disable assisted driver features.
4: Hmm.
3: The company introduced the stricter restricted driver monitoring in China through a software update last year, prompting some owners to search for some ways around the safeguards. Well, that sounds like the roads of China are a lot of fun, aren't they?
4: Mm-hmm.
3: I'd like to find my way around the safeguards, please.
4: Hey, in Portland, Oregon, a retired couple says their neighbor's tiny home has created a very big problem.
3: Uh-huh.
4: John and Trudy Benjamin are suing their neighbor for up to $200,000, claiming a foul odor is coming from a tiny home parked next door that's made life miserable for months. According to the lawsuit,

0: Dude, the smell allegedly comes from a chemical toilet that wasn't connected to a sewer system.
1: Oh, no.
0: The couple says the odor became so overwhelming that they couldn't enjoy their yard, open their windows, or even relax outside. The lawsuit claims the smell caused headaches, nausea, dizziness, respiratory issues, and even contributed to falls suffered by John, who reportedly injured his knee badly enough to require surgery.
1: Wow.
0: The couple says they eventually started wearing respirators or gas masks just to walk from their car to their front door.
1: Jeez.
0: They also claim visitors could smell the odor on their clothing after spending time at their house. The neighbor says the tiny home originally had an RV toilet and portable septic system that came with the unit, and that those components were removed after a leak or spill. And she says cleanup work has been done, but the couple insists the smell remains. Now they're asking for damages, and they want the tiny home removed or prohibited from use until it's properly connected to the sewer system. You know, tiny homes, they're supposed to help people live with less. Less space, less clutter, less expenses, not less oxygen.
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1: Sky 106.5, Clarksburg's greatest hits. Well, good morning. It's Colin and Spike with you on this Wednesday morning. 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
2: Nice.
1: Yeah, so we'll give you, we got small, medium, large left, so we'll give you your pick of sizes, but we'll have to do that. But we can't do any of this without our hostess with the mostest.
3: Carla, Carla, oh Carla.
1: That's right. Carla from Glenville is on the phone with us right now. Good morning, Carla.
4: Good morning.
1: Everything going good there?
4: Yeah. I was just crawling around on the floor looking for a little rapper I dropped.
1: Oh, okay. Yeah,
2: kind of hard. Busta Rhymes?
1: Busta Rhymes. No, it was MC Hammer.
2: Oh, okay.
1: Yeah. All right. So Carla's got a game for us. What's that?
4: I said I just realized what he said.
1: Oh. So Carla's got a game for us, and then after our game, we do one for you. And she has one just for you, for the audience, for your chance to win not only a $20 gift card to our sponsor, Brickside Bar and Grill in Bridgeport and Fairmont, but also that limited Breakfast Show T-shirt. And we'll have your chance to win that all coming up here in just a few moments. Let's play our game. First of four wins. Are we ready?
2: I am ready.
1: All right, let's do this thing.
4: I'm ready, and I'd also like to say I've noticed you guys have really been doing a great job of changing up the music.
1: Oh,
4: I heard some music this morning I haven't heard in years.
1: Yeah, there you go. It's some stuff you can depend on, some variety here. We'll give it to you. All right, let's get it underway. Let's go.
4: Okay. Besides cocktail, fill in the blank with a C word. Fruit blank.
2: Spike.
4: Ooh. Spike.
2: Cup.
1: There you go.
4: Yes.
1: Yeah. That's the only thing I can think of, too.
4: Fruitcake.
1: That's a good one.
4: They got all kinds of stuff with that. Fruit candies.
1: Okay.
4: I've got another fill in the blank for you with an M word. Blank tree.
1: Colin. Maple.
4: Yeah.
1: Maple tree.
2: Okay.
4: Money tree. I made my daughter one of those one year at Christmas.
1: Did you? What is a money tree?
4: Money tree. I hung dollar bills all over the Christmas tree.
1: Oh, okay. I got it.
2: Nice.
1: So money does grow on trees, Spike.
2: It does.
4: Yeah. She had her own money tree.
1: We're tied 1-1.
4: Something on an airplane that starts with S besides seats.
1: Colin. Spike.
4: What?
1: Spike on an airplane.
4: Spike on an airplane.
1: When he goes to Scotland, he has to get on an airplane.
2: That's true.
4: What do you think, Spike? Should I take that?
2: I've got a better answer.
1: All right, what's your answer?
2: Slide if it's an emergency.
1: Oh, slide, comma.
2: The big inflatable slide that they...
4: A slide.
2: I really want to go with that.
1: Yeah.
4: I like that better.
1: Okay. Looks like Spike got his second point.
2: Woohoo!
4: I like that one better.
1: What else do you have?
4: Stewardess, snacks, single engine.
1: Okay. Oh. Yeah. There's a lot of good answers for that one.
4: You could have said seat belts.
1: See, yes, you could have.
2: That's
1: okay.
2: A good one.
1: Spike, you're on 2-1.
2: Oh, boy.
4: A cold summer treat that starts with P, as in Paul.
2: Spike.
1: Popsicle.
4: Yeah.
1: Oh, of course. Of course.
4: Head pop and push-ups.
1: Oh, okay.
2: Oh, yeah.
1: All right. 3-1.
4: Ooh. Fill in the blank with an O word.
1: Ooh.
4: Flip blank.
2: Spike.
1: Colin.
2: Oh.
4: Wow. I

0: Big Spike was there.
1: Yep.
2: Off.
1: That was going to be mine. Flip off.
0: I had flip out, flip over, flip, or flop.
1: Okay. Well, so, he had just won the game.
0: I take it.
1: He just won the game. Wow. That's the win. 4-1.
0: He did. Wow. He wiped the ground with you today.
1: He really did. He really did. He came to play. All right, so now let's do one for you guys. It's your chance to win a $20 gift card from our sponsor of ThinkFest, which is Brickside Bar and Grill in Bridgeport and Fairmont. 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Plus, we're going to throw in one of our limited edition Breakfast Show t-shirts. It has the Breakfast Show caricature on the back. It says Sky 106.5 on the front. And you've got a chance to win it right now with Think Fast. Now, here's how you do it. You text your answer at 888-801-1065. Put your name with your answer so we know to congratulate if you get it right. But the first person with an answer that makes sense with the category, that's going to be our winner. And it could be you. 888-801-1065. Good luck.
0: Okay, here we go. This is kind of an easy one. A type of vacuum cleaner that starts with B as in boy.
1: Nothing pops into my head. Amazing. one more time, Carla.
0: A type of vacuum cleaner that starts with B as in boy.
3: Oh, okay, I've got one.
1: Oh, you do?
3: Yeah.
1: Okay. All right, yeah, nothing's popping into my head on this one. All right, 888-801-1065 is our number. Text rolling in, and thank you, Carla.
0: Hi, I enjoy doing it.
1: It has been a lot of fun, and Carla will be back with us here just a little bit later on this hour to talk America's Got Talent from last night. We'll talk about that show coming up. Carla, everybody.
4: Carla. Carla.
1: Like I said, text rolling in, 888-801-1065. And, first person to give us an answer that makes sense with the category, Earl Settle. Earl said Bissell. Yeah, there you go. Bissell was, that's a good one. You know, I was also thinking, you know, it's a type of vacuum. And I was thinking, isn't there a brushless? That would be a good answer, too. Brushless. Might even be able to say bagless might be a type of, you know what I mean? Just not necessarily always brand. Bissell, of course, the brand. But I would think brushless would be a good answer. Maybe bagless. I don't know. But it didn't matter because Earl said Bissell. Matter of fact, I think most people said Bissell that texted in. Not too many different answers other than that because everybody was thinking, you know, type, thinking brand. And, so congratulations, Earl. You got, not only do you have $20 from our sponsor, Brickside Bar and Grill in Bridgeport and Fairmont, but also you have got a Breakfast Show t-shirt. We're hooking you up with that. We are also going to, here's something else I'm going to give you, Earl, you didn't even know about. This Saturday at Clarksburg Amphitheater, Mitchell Tenpenny is on his Speed of Light tour with guest Jake Banfield. And this is Saturday night. I got 4-pack of tickets to see Mitchell Tenpenny at the Clarksburg Amphitheater. I'm going to throw in there for you, Earl. So there you go. You're going to go see Mitchell Tenpenny this weekend, country star. And everybody else, by the way, if you want those tickets, you can go to clarksburgamp.com. They're selling those Mitchell Tenpenny tickets on there. All right, let's check out 5 random facts for your Wednesday.
4: Five things.
1: All right, your number 5 random fact today is that spiked and studded dog collars date back to the days of the ancient Greeks who would give their sheepdogs sharp spiked collars to protect their necks from wolves while they watched over a shepherd's flock at night. Number 4 random fact for your Wednesday, Viagra, when it's dissolved in water, can make cut flowers stay upright for up to a week longer than they usually would. And I'm guessing at that point they should probably call a doctor if it goes longer than a week. Number 3 random fact for your Wednesday. The word almost is the longest common word in the English language to have all of its letters in alphabetical order. Almost. Number 2 random fact for your Wednesday. In 1969, a musician named Jim Sullivan recorded an album called UFO, which featured very strange lyrics about leaving his family and being abducted by aliens. Now, he disappeared.

0: disappeared 6 years later without a trace. The only evidence was his abandoned car, which was found on a desert road. How weird. And the number one random fact for your Wednesday, people who are colorblind are less likely to be picky eaters. Not sure how that connects, but that's what they found. All right, that's your five random facts. Stick around. We'll check your forecast details coming up next.
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12: Here's your Metro News forecast. Today, expect less humidity with a mix of clouds. The high will reach 76. Tonight will be mainly clear with a low of 56. Tomorrow, anticipate partly sunny skies and pleasant conditions with a high of 79. By Friday, skies will be partly sunny with a high of 81. Saturday will bring humidity with sunshine occasionally peeping through the clouds and a high of 83. Sunday is forecasted to be mostly cloudy and humid with a chance of a thunderstorm and a high of 80. That's your AccuWeather forecast.

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1: All right, we're about to wrap up the show on this Wednesday, bringing back Carla. Good morning, Carla, again.
2: Again, good morning.
1: All right, so we're going to talk America's Got Talent. Last night, after weeks of auditions, America's Got Talent hit the next phase as the judges narrowed the field and officially revealed the acts headed to the live shows. And this year introduced a brand new judges callbacks round, meaning not everyone who got four yeses automatically advanced. The judges had some tough decisions to make before locking in the final lineup. Now, some fan favorites from the audition rounds punched their tickets to the live shows. Bird and Brian, whose emotional performance earned another chance and ultimately a spot in the live competition. Joe M., he's the magician who wowed the judges with that clever bracelet illusion involving Mel B., also made the cut. Several standout singers, dance groups, comedians, variety acts, and danger acts survived the callback process, creating one of the most diverse live show lineups in recent years. And one of the biggest takeaways from the episode last night was just how difficult the decisions are and were. The judges repeatedly mentioned that this may be the strongest group of auditions that they've ever had, and which meant saying goodbye to some very talented performers who easily, you know, could have advanced in previous seasons. What did you think of the selections last night there, Carla?
2: Well, first of all, for the callbacks,
1: yeah,
2: I was glad to see that Daniel

0: the comedian in the wheelchair?
1: Yeah.
0: He is really funny. I'm glad they're bringing him back to do a callback.
1: Yeah.
0: Bert and Byron are good. I'm hoping that they do go through.
1: Yeah, I hope so, too.
0: Now, for my selections, a lot of them were good. The Pink Beard guy.
1: Mm-hmm. Pink Beard guy,
0: yeah. Worth it.
1: Yeah.
0: And, of course, my standout. I can't say his whole name. I can't think of it. His name's Guy. He is the spoken word poet.
1: Yeah, Guy Kelton Jones. Yeah.
0: Yes, he sings in between.
1: Yeah, he's really good.
0: He just reminds me so much of Brandon.
1: Yeah, who actually won that year.
0: Yeah.
1: And you picked it, and I said, no way. And you won.
0: And I said, way.
1: Way. there's a lot of interesting acts. I don't know. I mean, it's really hard to choose, you know, which one at this point, because we're so far out from, you know, who's going to be the winner. But, you know, that Lay Noel, the singer that Simon Cowell had as his golden buzzer, I think that's a pretty good pick. There's some pretty good singers this year.
0: There really, really is. As for the magicians, I don't know. I mean, they're good, but not outstanding to me.
1: Yeah, I'm not completely impressed by the magicians either. I'd have to see it, you know, maybe... I don't know, maybe they get a little bit better or something and maybe change my mind. But
0: now, also, as one that they put through, the Electric Dads, they're not going to go very far. It's cute. It really is cute.
1: Yeah.
0: But I don't see that being a big Vegas act.
1: I don't either. Yeah, I don't either. I don't know.
0: There's quite a few that they put through, and I thought, how can somebody make a... act out of that? Who's going to sit there and watch that for maybe an hour?
1: Yeah.
0: Or, you know, whatever.
1: You know, the callback format, they gave viewers a behind-the-scenes look at the judges, mentor, and contestants. Simon Cowell worked with Normani and Pooh Bear. Howie Mandel teamed up with Nikki Glaser. Sofia Vergara got help from Lele Pons and Sebastian Yatra. And then Mel B reunited with her fellow Spice Girl member, Emma Button. So now that field has been trimmed to the 44 live acts, competition really begins. Now the live shows kick off next week where America votes. They're finally coming to play. Every performance counts toward that $1 million prize. So we'll see. I'm looking forward to this year to see if it really just, you know, revs up and becomes the show that, you know, we go talk about for years.
0: Yeah, I do believe that next week's probably going to be all of the callbacks.
1: Yeah, the callbacks, I believe that's what they're doing next week, too. And they'll we'll
0: see
1: what
0: happens. They'll put through.
1: Well, you know, it's very hard to tell. I would, because they each of them had six, if I remember right.
0: Yeah.
1: The interesting thing, did you notice that Sofia only had five acts?
0: I didn't pay attention.
1: She only had five callback acts. The rest all had six. I don't know if that's just a numbers game and one of them only had five, but yeah.
0: I don't know, because, man, when they were going to do that, immediately Simon just started grab, grab, grab, grab, grab.
1: Yeah, I mean, I agree with you. Electro Dad's probably not going to make it, but there's some really good singers, and I think we'll have more singers out of the five callbacks, you know, out of the five.
0: That was one of them that Sophia had. That one that's kind of like a bee boxer where he is real scruffy in the throat. And does
1: Yeah.
0: I don't see that going.
1: I'm not sure. We'll see. I'm not sure if that one's going to go very far at all.
0: He's interesting, but I couldn't sit there and watch him for very long.
1: Yeah, yeah.
0: So
1: we're getting ready for the live shows. Next week we'll discuss the live shows, the very first live show, with whether it's callbacks or whatever it is. We'll discuss it next week, okay?
0: Yeah, it looks like it's going to be a pretty good show.
1: All right. 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Carla, thank you so much.
0: Oh, thanks for letting me do it with you.
1: All right, let's get into our good news. 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
1: Yeah, a 67-year-old man named Frank Carter beat a rare form of blood cancer and is

0: now cancer-free, and he celebrated by paddling more than 2,300 miles down the Missouri River with his golden retriever, Amos. Now, their long journey began in Montana and finished up near St. Louis. Frank and Amos had to camp along the riverbank and battled through severe storms, high winds, and hail, but they did make it, and Frank even built the canoe they used by hand. So there you go, 67 years old. An 11-year-old boy from Florida named Nehemiah Turner is getting he's getting recognized because he reached 100 volunteer hours reading to shelter animals. The program helps kids build reading skills while giving stressed dogs a calm presence as they wait to be adopted. Nehemiah started visiting the shelter more than 2 years ago and quickly developed a special bond with the animals. And finally, a routine wetlands cleanup in New Jersey led to an amazing discovery when a volunteer found a message in a bottle that had been floating around for 53 years. Now, the note turned out to be a playful message written by 9-year-old Lori Blair in 1973, and she joked that she had been captured by sponge fishermen and needed to be rescued. The man who found it shared the letter online, and it eventually reached Lori's sister, who immediately recognized her sister's creative sense of humor. Now, unfortunately, Lori passed away in 2019, but her family plans to preserve this long-lost note.
1: This bottle was set adrift August 20th, 1973, on 2nd Street Beach, Ocean City. The band of ruthless sponge fishermen are forcing me to dive for them in shark-infested waters. Lori Blair. This kid is pranking.
2: I was shocked. Obviously, 53 years have gone by. I had completely forgotten about the note. She had a great imagination, and she passed away in 2017. She had cancer. It was really nice for the note to come back into my life and have a great reminder of my sister.
0: How about that? There you go. And that's our good news in the morning, brought to you by About You. Check them out in Bridgeport, where it's all about you.
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0: 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One of our favorite things to do is get out and meet all of y'all. And we're going to have an opportunity this Saturday, 11 to 3, Interstate Motor Company. 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So anything you think a school kid could use, please bring it by. 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It's this Saturday, 11 to 3, at Interstate Motor Company, Hackers Creek Road in Jane Lou.
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13: Here's your Metro News forecast. Today, expect less humidity with a mix of clouds. The high will reach 76. Tonight will be mainly clear with a low of 56. Tomorrow, anticipate partly sunny skies and pleasant conditions with a high of 79. By Friday, skies will be partly sunny with a high of 81. Saturday will bring humidity with sunshine occasionally peeping through the clouds and a high of 83.

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10: We are broadcasting live from the Donation Center here in Lewis County at the Marketplace. And with me, a good friend, an old radio buddy, County Commissioner Agnes Queen. Agnes, how are you?
11: Oh, I'm here. How about you? Thank you guys are here.
10: Oh, I thank you for that. This is absolutely devastating.
11: Yes, it is.
10: And when people see on Facebook, social media, it's nothing to what you see in person.
11: No, it's not. It's truly like a war zone. That's what a lot of people have called it when they drive through our community. The shock and awe is just, it's horrible.
10: Yes, it is. Well, tell us a little about the goings on today.
11: So today we still have our distribution location open at Marketplace in Weston. It's right off of I-79 and Route 33.

0: 3 Easy Access, and it's the old Kroger building. If you know where McDonald's is at, you're right there in that area is where it's located. Of course, we're still collecting items, donations for flood victims. We also are getting volunteers to come in to help people clean up their homes, their properties. We have companies coming in offering their equipment, individuals coming in, church groups. We have people coming here from all over, not just West Virginia, but all across the United States. So we're very, very humbled that these people are coming to help.
1: Yeah, so we want to thank all those people. 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
0: So today we're open until 8. Typically, they're open from 9 to 5, but today they're open until 8 on Wednesdays. 9 to 5, then 8 on Wednesdays.
1: Okay, sounds good. Thank you, Agnes.
0: Thank you.
1: Hey, we'll be back with more. We're live from Lewis County.
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Pittsburgh's greatest hit, Sky 106.5. 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Steal my sunshine. Don't you be stealing my sunshine. I need it all.

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4: Angie Settle from West Virginia HealthRight.
3: And how are we doing, and what are we doing here today?
4: Yeah, so we came up with a crew from Charleston. We're here to show our love to people. We have 250 tetanus vaccines, Tdap vaccines. We have free hygiene kits that have like soap and everything in it. We can do health care, write prescriptions, first aid, anything like that. We also brought our mobile teaching kitchen, so we have 400 meals on there. On tap today is Sloppy Joe's and some veggies, so fresh meals that are free. We just basically want to come up here and show our love to the community and tell them we're with them.
3: And we definitely appreciate that. Now, how long today will you be here?
4: We're actually here till 3 o'clock today, and then we're going to head back to Charleston. But, yeah, there's, like, no line right now. So far, we had about 10 people that have gotten tetanus vaccines. So we want people to understand how important it is. When you're in the floodwaters, if you've gotten a scratch, too, anything like that, dirty floodwaters, it's important that you're up to date on your tetanus vaccine. We also have some, like, antibiotics, creams, salves, et cetera. So any kind of first aid, anything like that anybody needs, we're here today for that. And it's totally free. We're a free and charitable clinic. We're the largest in the state. We serve about 47,000 people in the state of West Virginia. And everything that we do is free. So free is free is free.
3: Well, Dr. Angie, thank you for talking with us, and thank you for being here.
4: Thank you. Thank you.
3: We are broadcasting live from the Marketplace here in Lewis County. We are set up the Donation Center. Come on out and help these folks. This is very, very devastating. They need your support, and we thank you.
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3: Here's your Metro News forecast. Today, expect less humidity with a mix of clouds. The high will reach 76. Tonight will be mainly clear with a low of 56. Tomorrow, anticipate partly sunny skies and pleasant conditions with a high of 79. By Friday, skies will be partly sunny with a high of 81. Saturday will bring humidity with sunshine occasionally peeping through the clouds and a high of 83. Sunday is forecasted to be mostly cloudy and humid with a chance of a thunderstorm and a high of 80. That's your AccuWeather forecast.

0: Clarksburg's greatest hits. This is Sky 106.5, just about 10 minutes away from kicking off our All 80s Lunch, presented by Brickside Bar and Grill. If you are a fan of the rock group Queen, you're going to love this news. I cannot wait for October 7th. The last Queen concert with Freddie Mercury was professionally filmed in Budapest 40 years ago this week is coming to the big screen. Brian May of Queen says you are going to love this film. It's been restored. It's absolutely fabulous. Queen Budapest will premiere in cinemas and IMAX worldwide on October the 7th.
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0: Mission Center here in Lewis County, and with me, Pastor Kelly, or Pastor Kelsey.
1: Lounsbury.
0: What's the last name?
1: Lounsbury.
0: And your pastor where?
1: At West Milford United Methodist, Bristol United Methodist, and Copeland United Methodist.
0: Okay, very good. Tell me some of the things you've seen here in the last couple of days about these people, these wonderful West Virginians sticking together.
1: Honestly, the generosity has been insane. I've never seen a community get together like this. I've never been part of something like this. And just seeing all the community members being in high spirits, even the ones who have lost stuff, still come in and donating things, and people driving places to drop supplies off to other people has just been amazing. I mean, everyone out here has been so nice, and we're all just here working together and being part of West Virginia. And honestly, West Virginia is the biggest community. I'm from outside of Maryland, so being in West Virginia and seeing everyone being together, it's just been amazing.
0: West Virginians stick together. Hey, now what is your what do you do around here? What have you been doing the last few days?
1: So I've been helping unload all the donations, whether that's me driving a forklift, because I am forklift certified, but I've been helping just unload cars, and it's been great. I mean, like I said, the amount of stuff we've been getting. I know we're still in need of some box fans and some tarps because rain is coming. But yeah, it's been great. The people have just been generous, and it's been some of the same people keep coming back and bringing more donations. It's been great. So if you can help in any way, do it. And please just keep Weston in your prayers and all of Lewis County in your prayers, because it's messy out here. And I mean, the community is in high spirits. So,
0: Kelsey, thank you for talking with us.
1: Thank you.
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0: Clarksburg's greatest hits, Sky 106.5, KC and the Sunshine Band. And yeah, they're still touring. The original KC. Now, the band is a lot younger, but he's still out there getting her done. Welcome to Wednesday, July 29th. It's the All 80s Lunch and also Day 68 of our Sky 106 Days of Summer, brought to you by MPB Print and Sign Superstore. 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
2: We are broadcasting live from the Donation Center set up here at the Marketplace here in Lewis County. And Jack Murphy, what do you think about what's going on here today? This is awesome, the way West Virginians all get together and take care of each other.
3: I'll tell you, it's encouraging, and it's good to see that there's so much generosity out there and people that are committed to help, volunteering, dropping off things that they're donating, reaching into their pocket and donating money. And the need is great, but this really shows you that our state and community can come together, and it's wonderful to see.
2: And we want to thank all the outstaters, too. A lot of outstaters have stepped up and are helping out also.
3: Yeah, that's true. We talked to Agnes Queen earlier, and she said that there were a lot of people that came in from out of state and across the state. I noticed when we were taking our final donation from the radio station back, that the volunteer back there said that they had a group of young people from Putnam County that had stopped in to help unload. And so... The whole state is embracing this, and we're just glad to be a part of it.
2: And every donation helps. It doesn't matter if it's one item or a carload. Come on out, and we thank you. Hey, before we go, we want to thank our sponsors, too.
3: Yeah, we do. And I wanted to mention that if you go to the Metro News website, you can find a link on the flood relief page that will show you exactly what's needed and a lot of the links there. And you're right. We want to thank Titan Roofing for helping us transport a lot of the donated goods that we were able to collect. We want to thank the Red Cross and Huntington Bank. They're a big part of what we're doing. And again, Mark, wonderful to be out here and see all of this kindness and generosity.
2: Yes, sir. 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
1: We're broadcasting live from the Donation Center in Lewis County. And I hope I get this name right, Doug. Doug Bigelow?
2: Yes, sir. Yes, sir.
1: And you were with Anheuser-Busch?
2: Well, no. I'm actually with the USOHV Alliance. So we've partnered with the Family Resource Network here for the county to help coordinate all the volunteers, volunteerism, making sure that folks not only have what they need to be able to clean up, but also to make sure that they have the manpower out in the community right now to make sure that they can get their properties clean. We're packaging meals up, taking them out to folks, making sure that, honestly, somebody realizes that somebody's caring about them right now.
1: Lots of volunteers, right?
2: There's an obscene amount of volunteers here right now. If you're listening to this, you're out in the community, you know somebody that's affected by this, they can't ask for enough right now. There are people selflessly that are giving them themselves hell. Weston, I'm a Fairmont guy. These are my neighbors. I want to make sure they're taken care of. Somebody gives a shit about them. And at the end of the day, that's what we're doing. We're good folks. We're doing the best we can. We're down here. We're volunteers. And at the end of the day, we want to make sure that people are taken care of. Somebody knows that they give a crap about them and help them get back to some sense of normality.
1: And we thank you for that. You're doing a great job, Doug.
2: I appreciate it, man.
1: All right.
2: Hey, no problem.
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7: Here's your Metro News forecast. Today, expect less humidity with a mix of clouds. The high will reach 76. Tonight will be mainly clear with a low of 56. Tomorrow, anticipate partly sunny skies and pleasant conditions with a high of 79. By Friday, skies will be partly sunny with a high of 81. Saturday will bring humidity with sunshine occasionally peeping through the clouds and a high of 83. Sunday is forecasted to be mostly cloudy and humid with a chance of a thunderstorm and a high of 80. That's your AccuWeather forecast.

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2: 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How are you?
3: Great. Thanks for coming today.
2: Well, thanks for all

0: You do. Now, you're kind of the person or persons that kind of got this whole thing started. Is that right?
1: Yes, that's correct. Lewis County Family Resource Network.
0: So tell us all about it.
1: So our job is not normally any kind of natural disaster relief or flood recovery. We serve the community every single day through Resource Connection and through more than 50 programs and projects. We just knew that this was what the community needed 1 week ago today, and so we have made that happen. We have about almost 90 volunteers on site today and inside the center, as well as outreach teams going out into the community. And we're very humbled and proud to have this many community folks involved.
0: That's great. And, you know, like I've said all day today, West Virginians stick together and help each other.
1: They do. They absolutely do. This is proof of that. This is not new. West Virginians taking care of West Virginians is what they do every single day. But in Lewis County right now, that just looks like flood relief.
0: Yeah, and like I was talking earlier, you see pictures on social media, on the news, it's nothing to what it looks like in person.
1: It's really not. I mean, it is devastating. The pictures are devastating. Seeing it in person is worse.
0: Absolutely.
1: Yeah. Yeah, and so, you know, we have crisis counselors on scene today. We also have the therapy dogs are coming through. We have West Virginia Health Right, Department of Human Services, free hot meals. And so we have just tried to bring as many resources as we can to one location to support folks as they are going through this very traumatic event.
0: You guys are great. Thank you very much.
1: Thanks so much for coming today. We appreciate this community.
0: Okay, Deanna. Hey, before we go, we want to once again thank our sponsors, Titan Roofing, the Red Cross, and Huntington Bank. We're broadcasting live from Lewis County.
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0: Clarksburg's Greatest Hit Sky 106.5. All right. Time to get a kiss with Prince. Sky 106.5. Let me put some lipstick on first, okay?
1: Don't have

0: 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Hi, Cindy Murray. Thank you to everyone who stopped by at our flood relief drop-off yesterday. Boy, your hearts are so big, and we really appreciate it. And I know there are a lot of people that have been affected by the flooding that really appreciate it. And if you're one of those people, remember Jenkins Ford and Buchanan has cleaning supplies, canned goods, other non-perishable food items. If you need help, just stop by Jenkins Ford.
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2: Live at the Donation Center here in Lewis County, and with me, Chief Deputy Mike Caton. Mike, how are we doing today? Tell us a little bit about, of course, you're the law, so we know you're here.

0: kind of securing places. So tell us a little bit about that.
1: Yeah, we're called here for security reasons and assist people. Tensions get a little high. People are upset. I understand. We had asked the State Association of Sheriffs to put out a message statewide, and got a good response from all sheriffs of about 55 counties, and they send deputies over here to help us. We have mutual aid and interstate emergency like this, and these guys will come and assist us with patrolling, with any looting, any assisting on calls that we may need. And it's been a big help. I've been getting at least 8 to 10 deputies per day and night down here patrolling, and we are working a schedule, 12-hour shifts, trying to get out here and get up the haulers and areas that have potential problems and problems that we've been getting reports of.
0: Has there been very much of that?
1: Well, we get reports of suspicious activity. Coming to find out, all the trash piles that's out, people's trying to pilgrimage through and see what they can salvage. I understand, but it's deterred. We're not supposed to be doing that. That all stuff's supposed to be contaminated. It's supposed to be going to the dump. FEMA does not want that to, you know, we just tell them to move on and not to come back. If they come back, then they're going to be trespassed. They can be cited for trespassing. Now, if they're tearing trash open, it's considered littering. I spoke with DNR, and we can cite them for littering if they're creating more of a mess and tearing trash bags open.
0: You guys do a great job, and thank you for talking with us.
1: And not a problem anytime. Glad to be here to help. We're doing our best.
0: There you go, buddy. Thank you.
1: All right.
0: We're broadcasting live from Lewis County at the Donation Center.
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1: Broadcasting live from the Donation Center here in Lewis County, and with me, our state senator, Ben Queen. Ben, how are you doing?
2: That's all right. Last week's been pretty tough, but we got brighter days ahead.
1: You've been around several places. Tell us what you're seeing and what's going on.
2: Yeah, we're just still trying to connect the dots. A lot of people still asking for help. If you need help, we have hundreds of volunteers, not only from our own neighborhoods, but from literally around the country. We have Samaritan's Purse. We have so many people. Walmart. I'm sitting here staring at the Walmart folks. A lot of people trying to help everybody rebuild, not only physically, but we got a lot of rebuilding to go in our communities as well.
1: Yeah, and you know, I've said this several times this afternoon or this morning. I'm so proud of the West Virginians. You know, when things get tough, West Virginians get going, buddy. I mean, I thank them so much.
2: There's a lot of great people out here.
1: There are. And some of the other states have jumped in and helped too, and want to say thank you to them. And Ben, as always, it's been good talking to you.
2: Yeah. We just left our public schools. Obviously, we have police officers here from across the state. We got kids that need to go back to school here in a few weeks. So we got some pretty heavy damage there. It's a great day to be a West Virginian when you see so many people helping their neighbors. So
1: there you go.
2: Yeah, thanks. Appreciate
1: you
2: being here.
1: Hey, thank you, buddy. We're broadcasting live from the Donation Center here in Lewis County.
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6: Here's your Metro News forecast. Today, expect less humidity with a mix of clouds. The high will reach 76. Tonight will be mainly clear with a low of 56. Tomorrow, anticipate partly sunny skies and pleasant conditions with a high of 79. By Friday, skies will be partly sunny with a high of 81. Saturday will bring humidity with sunshine occasionally peeping through the clouds and a high of 83. Sunday is forecasted to be mostly cloudy and humid with a chance of a thunderstorm and a high of 80. That's your AccuWeather forecast.

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0: Clarksburg's greatest hits, Sky 106.5. What's in the box this week? Well, I'll be honest with you, I don't know, and they won't tell me. But I do listen, just like you do, weekday mornings at 8:30 for the clue as to what is in the box this week. 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
3: Lounsbury.
2: What's the last name?
3: Lounsbury.
2: And your pastor where?
3: At West Milford United Methodist, Bristol United Methodist, and Copeland United Methodist.
2: Okay, very good. Tell me some of the things you've seen here in the last couple of days about these people, these wonderful West Virginians sticking together.
3: Honestly, the generosity has been insane. I've never seen a community get together like this. I've never been part of something like this. And just seeing all the community members being in high spirits, even the ones who have lost stuff, still coming and donating things, and people driving places to drop supplies off to other people has just been amazing. I mean, everyone out here has been so nice, and we're all just here working together and being part of West Virginia. And honestly, West Virginia is the biggest community. I'm from outside of Maryland, so being in West Virginia and seeing everyone being together has just been amazing.
2: West Virginians stick together. Hey, now, what do you do around here? What have you been doing the last few days?
3: So I've been helping unload all the donations, whether that's me driving a forklift, because I am forklift certified, but I've been helping just unload cars, and it's been great. I mean, like I said, the amount of stuff we've been getting. I know we're still in need of some box fans and some tarps because rain is coming. But yeah, it's been great. The people have just been generous, and it's been some of the same people keep coming back and bringing more donations. It's been great. So if you can help in any way, do it. And please just keep Weston in your prayers and all of Lewis County in your prayers, because it's messy out here. And I mean, the community is in high spirits, so.
2: Kelsey, thank you for talking with us.
3: Thank you.
2: Folks, every donation matters, whether it's one item or a carload. Your generosity will help families begin the recovery process. Stop out here and see us. We are at the Marketplace here in Lewis County at the Donation Center, broadcasting live.
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9: Here's your Metro News forecast. Today, expect less humidity with a mix of clouds. The high will reach 76. Tonight will be mainly clear with a low of 56. Tomorrow, anticipate partly sunny skies and pleasant conditions with a high of 79. By Friday, skies will be partly sunny with a high of 81. Saturday will bring humidity with sunshine occasionally peeping through the clouds and a high of 83. Sunday is forecasted to be mostly cloudy and humid with a chance of a thunderstorm and a high of 80. That's your AccuWeather forecast.

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Clarksburg's greatest hits are on Almost Heaven Sky 106.5. Welcome to Hump Day. I'm Logan Scott, hanging out with you till about 7 o'clock for the Sky Drive Home Show. 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

0: Clarksburg's greatest hits are on Almost Heaven, Sky 106.5. Jimothy the Hunchback Raccoon has become the Mariners' unofficial mascot. The team was 1.5 games out of first place, but they started winning after Jimothy appeared. The Mariners are wearing t-shirts with his likeness. Jimothy is a viral Seattle area raccoon with short spine syndrome. I've seen this trend everywhere. I'm going to have to do some research on it.
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5: We are here at the Donation Center in Lewis County, and with me, Dr. Angie.
6: Angie Settle from West Virginia HealthRight.
5: And how are we doing, and what are we doing here today?
6: Yeah, so we came up with a crew from Charleston. We're here to show our love to people. We have 250 tetanus vaccines, Tdap vaccines. We have free hygiene kits that have like soap and everything in it. We can do health care, write prescriptions, first aid, anything like that. We also brought our mobile teaching kitchen, so we have 400 meals on there. On tap today is Sloppy Joe's and some veggies, so fresh meals that are free. We just basically want to come up here and show our love to the community and tell them we're with them.
5: And we definitely appreciate that. Now, how long today will you be here?
6: We're actually here till 3 o'clock today, and then we're going to head back to Charleston. But, yeah, there's, like, no line right now. So far we had about 10 people that have gotten tetanus vaccines, so we want people to understand how important it is. When you're in the floodwaters, if you've gotten a scratch too, anything like that, dirty floodwaters, it's important that you're up to date on your tetanus vaccine. We also have some like antibiotics, creams, salves, etc. So any kind of first aid, anything like that that anybody needs, we're here today for that. And it's totally free. We're a free and charitable clinic. We're the largest in the state. We serve about 47,000 people in the state of West Virginia. And everything that we do is free. So free is free is free.
5: Well, Dr. Angie, thank you for talking with us, and thank you for being here.
6: Thank you.
5: We are broadcasting live from the marketplace here in

0: In Lewis County, we are set up the donation center. Come on out and help these folks. This is very, very devastating. They need your support, and we thank you.
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9: Here's your Metro News forecast. Tonight will be mainly clear with a low of 56. Tomorrow is expected to be partly sunny and pleasant with a high of 80. Tomorrow night will be clear and cool with a low of 54. On Friday, expect partly sunny skies with a high of 83. Saturday will have sunshine interrupted by clouds at times with a high of 83. Sunday will be cloudy and humid with a couple of showers and a thunderstorm reaching a high of 80. That's your AccuWeather forecast.

0: Hall & Oates on Clarksburg's Greatest Hits. We're Almost Heaven, Sky 106.5. I'm Logan Scott. Thanks for being here on a Wednesday. Join us live this Saturday, 11 to 3, for the one-year anniversary celebration at Interstate Motor Company on Hackers Creek Road in Jane Lou. 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
1: Broadcasting live from the Donation Center here in Lewis County, and with me, with a pretty smile, Deanna. How are you?
2: Great. Thanks for coming today.
1: Well, thanks for all you do. Now, you're kind of the person or persons that kind of got this whole thing started. Is that right?
2: Yes, that's correct. Lewis County Family Resource Network.
1: So tell us all about it.
2: So our job is not normally any kind of natural disaster relief or flood recovery. We serve the community every single day through Resource Connection and through more than 50 programs and projects. We just knew that this was what the community needed 1 week ago today, and so we have made that happen. We have about almost 90 volunteers on site today and inside the center, as well as outreach teams going out into the community. And we're very humbled and proud to have this many community folks involved.
1: That's great. And, you know, like I've said all day today, West Virginians stick together and help each other.
2: They do. They absolutely do. This is proof of that. This is not new. West Virginians taking care of West Virginians is what they do every single day. But in Lewis County right now, that just looks like flood relief.
1: Yeah, and like I was talking earlier, you see pictures on social media, on the news. It's nothing to what it looks like in person.
2: It's really not. I mean, it is devastating. The pictures are devastating. Seeing it in person is worse.
1: Absolutely.
2: Yeah. Yeah, and so, you know, we have crisis counselors on scene today. We also have the therapy dogs are coming through. We have West Virginia Health Right, Department of Human Services, free hot meals. And so we have just tried to bring as many resources as we can to one location to support folks as they are going through this very traumatic event.
1: You guys are great. Thank you very much.
2: Thanks so much for coming today. We appreciate this community.
1: Okay, Deanna. Hey, before we go, we want to once again thank our sponsors, Titan Roofing, the Red Cross, and Huntington Bank. We're broadcasting live from Lewis County.
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8: Here's your Metro News forecast. Tonight will be mainly clear with a low of 56. Tomorrow is expected to be partly sunny and pleasant with a high of 80. Tomorrow night will be clear and cool with a low of 54. On Friday, expect partly sunny skies with a high of 83. Saturday will have sunshine interrupted by clouds at times with a high of 83. Sunday will be cloudy and humid with a couple of showers and a thunderstorm reaching a high of 80. That's your AccuWeather forecast.

0: Asia's on Clarksburg's Greatest Hits. We're almost having Sky 106.5. I'm Logan Scott. Delish Magazine says Pepsi has teamed with Glamlite to launch a body care line. The line includes a Pepsi Vanilla Slushy Body Scrub and a Pepsi Wild Cherry Body Wash. I'll pass on these. I feel like they'll just make me sticky.
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0: Clarksburg's greatest hits on Almost Heaven, Sky 106.5. I'm Logan Scott. Thanks for being here. 21% of women and 14% of men have had a secret bank account or credit card their partner did not know about. 78% of people would consider ending their relationship if their partner had secret debt over $500,000. Yeah, we may have to reconsider that.
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2: 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How are you?
3: Great. Thanks for coming today.
2: Well, thanks for all you do. Now, you're kind of the person or persons that kind of got this whole thing started. Is that right?
3: 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Lewis County Family Resource Network.
2: So tell us all about it.
3: So our job is not normally any kind of natural disaster relief or flood recovery. We serve the community every single day through Resource Connection and through more than 50 programs and projects. We just knew that this was what the community needed 1 week ago today, and so we have made that happen.

0: We have about almost 90 volunteers on site today and inside the center, as well as outreach teams going out into the community. And we're very humbled and proud to have this many community folks involved.
1: That's great. And, you know, like I've said all day today, West Virginians stick together and help each other.
0: They do. They absolutely do. This is proof of that. This is not new. West Virginians taking care of West Virginians is what they do every single day. But in Lewis County right now, that just looks like flood relief.
1: Yeah. And like I was talking earlier, you see pictures on social media, on the news. It's nothing to what it looks like in person.
0: It's really not. I mean, it is devastating. The pictures are devastating. Seeing it in person is worse.
1: Absolutely.
0: Yeah. Yeah. And so, you know, we have crisis counselors on scene today. We also have the therapy dogs are coming through. We have West Virginia Health Right, Department of Human Services, free hot meals. And so we have just tried to bring as many resources as we can to one location to support folks as they are going through this very traumatic event.
1: You guys are great. Thank you very much.
0: Thanks so much for coming today. We appreciate this community.
1: Okay, Deanna. Hey, before we go, we want to once again thank our sponsors, Titan Roofing, the Red Cross, and Huntington Bank. We're broadcasting live from Lewis County.
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5: He's dribbling the ball with everything on the line. He's driving down the pitch. He's facing price hikes and cuts past him. Carrier Contracts tries to block him. Oh, he leaves him in the dust. He's at the edge of the box. He cuts past the non-

0: Stop group chat trash talk. He clears on goal. 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
3: Here's your Metro News forecast. Tonight will be mainly clear with a low of 56. Tomorrow is expected to be partly sunny and pleasant with a high of 80. Tomorrow night will be clear and cool with a low of 54. On Friday, expect partly sunny skies with a high of 83. Saturday will have sunshine interrupted by clouds at times with a high of 83. Sunday will be cloudy and humid with a couple of showers and a thunderstorm reaching a high of 80. That's your AccuWeather forecast.

0: Brian Adams is on Clarksburg's Greatest Hits. We're almost heaven. Sky 106.5. I'm Logan Scott. Thanks for being here. Some things in your home dirtier than your toilet seat. You ready? 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

0: Clarksburg's greatest hits are on Almost Heaven Sky 106.5. I'm Logan Scott. Thanks so much for hanging out with me. Some health advice from the 90s has stood the test of time, with doctors saying many everyday habits from that era are still backed by strong evidence. Recommendations like eating more fruits and vegetables, staying active, avoiding smoking, keeping vaccinations current, and maintaining strong social connections are important as ever. So look, we've learned some stuff back in the 90s.
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2: We are broadcasting live from the Donation Center set up here at the Marketplace here in Lewis County. And Jack Murphy, what do you think about what's going on here today? This is awesome, the way West Virginians all get together and take care of each other.
3: I'll tell you, it's encouraging, and it's good to see that there's so much generosity out there and people that are committed to help, volunteering, dropping off things that they're donating, reaching into their pocket and donating money. And the need is great. But this really shows you that our state and community can come together, and it's wonderful to see.
2: And we want to thank all the outstaters, too. A lot of outstaters have stepped up and are helping out also.
3: Yeah, that's true. We talked to Agnes Queen earlier, and she said that there were a lot of people that came in from out of state and across the state. I noticed when we were taking our final donation from the radio station back, that the volunteer back there said that they had a group of young people from Putnam County that had stopped in to help unload, and so the whole state is embracing this, and we're just glad to be a part of it.
2: And every donation helps. It doesn't matter if it's one item or a carload. Come on out, and we thank you. Hey, before we go, we want to thank our sponsors, too.
3: Yeah, we do. And I wanted to mention that if you go to the Metro News website, you can find a link on the flood relief page that will show you exactly what's needed and a lot of the links there. And you're right. We want to thank Titan Roofing for helping us transport a lot of the donated goods that we were able to collect. We want to thank the Red Cross and Huntington Bank. They're a big part of what we're doing, and again, Mark, wonderful to be out here and see all of this kindness and generosity.
2: Yes, sir. 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
5: Here's your Metro News forecast. Tonight will be mainly clear with a low of 56. Tomorrow is expected to be partly sunny and pleasant with a high of 80. Tomorrow night will be clear and cool with a low of 54. On Friday, expect partly sunny skies with a high of 83. Saturday will have sunshine interrupted by clouds at times with a high of 83. Sunday will be cloudy and humid with a couple of showers and a thunderstorm reaching a high of 80. That's your AccuWeather forecast.

0: Clarksburg's greatest hits are on Almost Heaven Sky 106.5. I'm Logan Scott. Thanks so much for hanging out with me on a Wednesday. I'm back in with you tomorrow, beginning at 3 o'clock. Keep it locked right here because Alex O'Neill's coming in next right here on Clarksburg's greatest hits. We're Almost Heaven.
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Hartford's greatest hits, Sky 106.5. Welcome to the Night Show. I'm Alex O'Neill, your host. We'll talk about the 80s, the 90s, and all the good stuff about them, and maybe some of the bad stuff. But we'll definitely be playing the great music here on Sky.

Clarksburg's greatest hits, Sky 106.5. Hey, it's Alex. Welcome to the night show. And, you know, a lot of my friends have gotten married. None of them have called it off at the last minute. In fact, even being a wedding DJ, I think I've only had that happen twice to me in like 30 years. And I think that's pretty good. Well, this woman, Tessa, she didn't want to get married, apparently. She got cold feet. And her and the groom had gone to Ace Hardware earlier that day to buy some hooks for the wedding to do something. They were decorating at the church in Utah. And apparently while she was there, she stole two or three lighters from the store. And then when she got back to the church, she set the thing on fire. I shouldn't laugh. That's sacrilege. But the point is, she had such cold feet. She was like, I don't know how to get out of this. I just set the place on fire. You just move the venue, sweetheart. That's not how you run away from a wedding. Anyway, good luck to her. And we've got more music coming on Sky.

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2: Here's your Metro News forecast. Tonight will be mainly clear with a low of 56. Tomorrow is expected to be partly sunny and pleasant with a high of 80. Tomorrow night will be clear and cool with a low of 54. On Friday, expect partly sunny skies with a high of 83. Saturday will have sunshine interrupted by clouds at times with a high of 83. Sunday will be cloudy and humid with a couple of showers and a thunderstorm reaching a high of 80. That's your AccuWeather forecast.

0: Pittsburgh's greatest hits, Sky 106.5. Hey, it's Alex. And thanks for all the well-wishers that wished me happy birthday yesterday. I am getting older. I did hit a milestone. We don't need to talk about what it was. But I came across this article, and it's the best drinks to support healthy aging, okay? So besides getting exercise, eating right, blah, blah, blah, what are you drinking? First of all, it says kefir. This tangy fermented drink is packed with probiotics that help nourish the beneficial bacteria living in your gut. Sounds disgusting. What about bone broth? That's supposedly really good for you. Herbal tea. Coffee. Now we're talking. Although it says skip the sugary syrups and heavy creamers. How else am I supposed to drink it? Green tea. I'm not a big fan of that. Black tea. I like it. And water. That's what I've been drinking the most of. My boyfriend calls it my whoopee. I just carry a bottle with me everywhere. And Sheetz has amazing ice. It's like nugget ice. It's really crunchable, so I highly recommend it. We got more great music coming up on Sky.
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